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1: I was in a shopping centre in the last few days and I heard what I thought was the opening bars of a Christmas song. 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Now you tell me that doesn't sound exactly like Eagles, Please Come Home for Christmas. I mean, come on.
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Is mis a track of brain on a radio novum of vihus lata sokta vegeish sokta sulagum gutabin salta asangyol. 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

0: Anisha Radio Nova tá Shanam doing Sul a Cahaver this week in music history la track O'Brien on. Vi countin' a album as far a reeve squeals and chocked and shot a nijek shaska shay nor a hug na Beatles revolver do. 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

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It's a Sulugam Guldabin Saltas and Gyola. 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
6: It's 7 o'clock. Good morning. I'm Jane McNamara. Daniel Kinahan is expected to return to Ireland today for the first time in more than a decade following his extradition from Dubai. An Irish government jet carrying a Garda escort team arrived in the United Arab Emirates overnight as preparations continue for his return. Tina Gates reports.
7: The government's new Dassault Falcon 6X jet departed Baldonnel yesterday morning and landed in Dubai shortly after 7 o'clock Irish time last night. It's expected to return to Ireland later today with the alleged leader of the Kinahan cartel on board after he lost his final appeal against extradition. The 49-year-old is expected to be formally arrested on arrival before appearing before the Special Criminal Court in Dublin, where he's expected to face charges alleging he directed the activities of an organised crime group. A major security operation involving Gardaí, the Defence Forces and the Irish Prison Service has been put in place for his return.
6: It's been a bad weekend for road safety. 7 people have been injured in 2 serious crashes in counties Donegal and Kildare. Cliona O'Dwyer has the details.
8: 2 cars collided on the 406 at Barberstown in Strafford at around 2:15 yesterday afternoon. 3 people in one of the cars were taken to separate hospitals. A teenage boy and a teenage girl in their late teens were brought to Tallaght University Hospital. A man in his 20s driving the car was taken to Connolly Hospital, Blanchardstown. The driver of the second car, a woman in her 50s, is also being treated in Tallaght University Hospital this morning. Separately in County Donegal, 3 people were injured in a 3-car crash in Lissacolly on the N3 Ballyshannon to Beleek Road, 5 minutes before the other crash. A woman in her 20s was airlifted to Sligo University Hospital for treatment of her injuries.
6: A Moroccan man with no passport has appeared before Dublin District Court under the name Unknown Unknown after allegedly arriving in Ireland by boat. The 50-year-old was arrested after failing to produce a valid document to prove his identity at Tesco Bloomfield Shopping Centre in Dunleary. It's also alleged he stole €40 worth of beer. The court heard he arrived in Ireland after previously travelling through France, Spain and Britain after leaving Morocco. Gardaí opposed bail, telling the court there was no way to verify his identity. However, bail was granted and he'll appear in court again next month. The Irish Cancer Society is urging people to stay safe in the sun as the country is braced for a very warm week. Melanoma skin cancer accounts for around 1 in 10 cases of skin cancer. However, it's a much more serious form of the disease, especially among younger people. Irish Cancer Society cancer awareness nurse Michelle Lonergan is warning people of the risk of getting melanoma.
9: Know your body, check your skin for any changes in moles that you might already have. We know that some people are at a higher risk than others. So if you have many moles, you're at a higher risk.
6: Today's All-Ireland Camogie Championship finals at Croke Park are about more than silverware, with supporters being urged to get behind women's sport. Three titles will be decided today, with Armagh facing Cavan in the junior final, Antrim meeting Laois in the intermediate decider, and Cork taking on Galway in the senior final. Camogie Association President Brian Malloy says it's a chance to support some of Ireland's finest athletes and inspire the next generation of players.
10: If you are interested in supporting female participation in your sport, it's about supporting female participation in all sport. We know participation in sport increases the capability of women in senior positions in the organisation, so we want corporates to tell their employees it's a great day for a group of workmates. Be part of it and show your support for women who are putting a huge effort in.
6: And in the UK, Bristol Airport says it's sorry for any inconvenience caused to passengers. The terminal has seen flight cancellations and lengthy delays since essential runway repairs were carried out on Friday. Travellers are being urged to check online for details. That's your news at 4 minutes past seven.
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11: Morning, it's just after 7 a.m. This is Nobby in from Marty. This Sunday morning, it's going to be mostly dry today, a mix of cloud and warm spells of sunshine again. I think pretty much as it was yesterday, really. Highest temperatures 19 to 26 degrees. This is the home of the Nova Noise. It's worth 40,500 euro only here on Radio Nova.
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seriously addictive music, Keane, and Everybody's Changing, a song about your mates getting a little bit older, a little bit wiser, maybe slightly quicker than you are. And that's okay. Everyone goes at their own pace. Good morning. It's Sunday morning. This is Nobby here. Marty is on his holidays, as are lots of people, because it's August. So you got me for the next little while. But the music stays seriously addictive. I've got Supergrass and the Doobie Brothers shortly on Nova.

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0: Doobie Brothers and Supergrass, All Right, which is ahead of that. I often say Michael McDonald, one of those artists, if he's back, I'm going to go and see him. One of those artists, kind of, now, maybe not the same level, but Curtis Stigers. Do you remember him? That flashed up on my Instagram on Friday night. I was like, oh, Vicar Street, next March, oh, I might go to that. And of course, I don't know if you're the same as me, but you put these plans in your head and then you don't do it. So maybe I will do it. I will definitely do Radiohead shortly for you and Queen and the Red Hot Chili Peppers.
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0: This is Radio Nova playing Seriously Addicted Music on Sunday morning. I'll be in for Marty this week. If you're online in Australia tuning in, that's for you. John Farnham, you're the voice. PJ and Jim are back tomorrow morning from 6 o'clock on Monday till 10. A morning glory, of course. During the week, they were having a little chat about, you know, people who say strange things. Now, they mightn't be the only person to say it, but you would call them a red flag. People who say, I'm not a racist, but... You know those, and others.
1: Oh, they cramp up on all sorts of things. They give, you know, those little warning signs that, you know, they're like kind of just... Something might be afoot.
2: Well, do you ever get a gut feeling when you're having a conversation? You're like, something's not right here. Mm. I don't like the way it's going. Or something's not really good with this person. This person's rubbing me up the wrong way. And they ask people, like, what are the red flag phrases? What are the things people say that you should look out for? No matter what the conditions or what the situation. Things that when they get said to you, you just go, right.
1: Yeah.
2: This isn't
1: And right. We're talking red flag as in just, you know, it's not necessarily... Danger, but it is kind of like this person could be just an absolute
2: pain.
1: Energy
2: annoying,
1: vampire. Exactly.
2: So people that just go, people that say, oh, just tell it like it is, mate. You know, that's a, oh, just tell it like it is. You know what I mean? Not faffing around with me, you know, just tell it like it is. Just say it the way I see it.
1: Is that one of the phrases?
2: Yeah. Oh, just say it the way I see it. Basically, you're rude. That's what you're saying.
1: Right.
2: You never hold back because you're just rude.
1: I don't have the capacity to be... I don't have the vocabulary to be able to express myself.
2: You don't care about how other people feel.
1: Yeah.
2: You're a head case, you know.
1: So, yeah. Actually, well, then in that case, then, that must be the one where people, when people do that, they say, oh, I'm mad. Ask her. I say, I'm mad.
2: Oh, geez.
1: Mad I am.
2: Yeah.
1: But people say that.
2: Or no matter what you do, they say they'd be too mad to do it. You know? Yeah. And they're just, ride a motorbike, too. Yeah. I couldn't ride a motorbike. Imagine me in a big motorbike. Imagine me. We've gone 200 miles now.
3: Playing, have yourself.
1: Yeah. Or people who declare themselves.
2: Get off. Yeah.
1: Declare themselves funny is another one. You know what I mean?
2: Gas.
1: Oh, yeah. I'm a gas man. I tell you, I'm a gas man. Yeah. Ask anybody. That's a short.
2: That comedy crap you do would be worth millions by now.
1: Yeah, yeah. Oh, you also used to say to me, I should go on to, but I'm a gas man. No, that means you to be avoided like the plague. Yeah.
2: And also smiling strangers that go, oh, hey, can I just ask you something? Always. Never. That's never going your way.
1: God. Surely we've learned that.
2: I got caught with that yesterday.
1: So you did not?
2: A little bit. I went into Aldi. Right? And a fella rang up and he goes, oh, yeah, how are you? No way, look who it is. What's the story? And I went, how's it going? And he goes, can I get a picture of you? And he goes, when you're leaving, will you come up and say hello to me? I'm selling this thing for the local charity. Oh, you know? I was there, oh, you sniggledy snake.
1: That was very...
2: Oh, you sniggledy snake.
1: My God.
2: You sniggledy...
1: That's... I'm sorry.
2: Good salesman.
1: Should have reported it.
2: Good salesman, but a sniggledy snake. I nearly said the name of the charity. That would have been terrible.
1: Yeah.
2: And then, you know the way some people go, when you say things, they go, geez, that's just bizarre talk now. You know, you're being undermined like that. You know, really? Or, you know...
1: You're saying is being undermined.
2: Yeah, God, that's bizarre. Right. Really? Seriously now? Bizarre talk coming out of you.
1: I say that's a lot to you.
2: Ah, it's different when you say it. When you say it, you're right. It's different. You're not having a go. Or you know people that defend themselves really like robustly, even when you haven't accused them of something. So like I'd go, it's more likely the other way. You go, hey, I left any crisps down there. Do you know where they are? And I go, oh, so I'm a thief, am I? And you go, no.
1: No, it's just true. I thought they might have fallen.
2: Oh, yeah.
1: Oh, falling, yeah. I'm sure that's what you meant.
2: Yeah. Why don't we ask Paddy Fatface where they might have gone? And you're like, what? I didn't say it. No, yeah. I suppose I burgled your house last year as well. That's why I have the exact same thing that was in your house when it happened. That's a big one. That is a big one. We all have met someone like that, you know?
1: Yeah.
2: You know, like, are you going down the pub? Oh, yeah. I'm an alcoholic now as well, on top of it all, am I? No, I actually was going to meet you. That's grand, yeah. In the corner on my own, down in points. Shut up.
1: Yeah, you think I'm every day, I'm there every day, do you? Yeah, every lunchtime.
2: No.
1: Yeah, you think I'm there every day, 1:45, do you? Yeah.
2: No, I've never said that.
1: Sitting in the same spot.
2: Right. So I'm drinking at home. Is that what you're saying? No. Yeah. Pints of brandies after accusing me of drinking. I didn't. Yeah. Those people.
1: Brilliant. I love that.
2: You know, and then people who just will not take no for an answer, you know, no matter what it is. When it comes to, like, will you have one more? No, I'm going to go home. Oh, yeah. What do you mean you're going to go home? Look at Killjoy O'Reilly over here.
1: Yeah.
2: Look at them. They are just... You know...
1: God, we know some of them.
2: Oh, we do.
1: Don't we, Pat?
2: Oh, yeah. Oh, would you like... Lads, we're all going away on a holiday. Jim, do you want to go? No.
1: Yeah.
2: Ah,
1: You have to go.
2: No, I don't.
1: I just said I don't want to go.
2: You never do anything.
1: Yeah.
2: It's like you hate us.
1: Yeah.
2: Why do you hate us, Jim?
1: God, those last two have really hit home.
2: Yeah, why do you hate us? What's wrong?
1: God.
2: Yeah.
1: Oh, my God.
2: Too good for us now, are you?
1: I think I'm going to have to record this bit and put it into my WhatsApp
2: and
1: send
2: it around. You're not that great yourself, you know, Jim. In case you know.
1: You have to go. We go every year. Yeah, I know, but I don't want to go this year.
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0: This is Radio Nova playing Seriously Addictive Music. That was a great hit they had, wasn't it? The Fray, How to Save a Life. I'm sure there's others. There certainly were many others for Carlos Santana and that version of Smooth, which we heard this Sunday morning on Nova. After 8 o'clock, I will stick on some U2, Puddle of Mud, Something Happens, some Lenny Kravitz. And how about some Wang Chung, maybe?
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8: It's 8 o'clock. Good morning. I'm Jane McNamara. Daniel Kinahan is expected to return to Ireland today for the first time in more than a decade, following his extradition from Dubai. An Irish government jet carrying a Garda escort team arrived in the United Arab Emirates overnight as preparations continue for his return. Tina Gates reports.
9: The government's new Dassault Falcon 6X jet departed Ballydonnell yesterday morning and landed in Dubai shortly after 7 o'clock Irish time last night. It's expected to return to Ireland later today with the alleged leader of the Kinahan cartel on board after he lost his final appeal against extradition. The 49-year-old is expected to be formally arrested on arrival before appearing before the Special Criminal Court in Dublin, where he's expected to face charges alleging he directed the activities of an organised crime group. A major security operation involving Gardaí, the Defence Forces and the Irish Prison Service has been put in place for his return.
8: It's been a bad weekend for road safety. 7 people have been injured in 2 serious crashes in counties Donegal and Kildare. Cliona O'Dwyer has the details.
10: 2 cars collided on the R406 at Barberstown in Strafford at around 2:15 yesterday afternoon. 3 people in one of the cars were taken to separate hospitals. A teenage boy and a teenage girl in their late teens were brought to Tallaght University Hospital. A man in his 20s driving the car was taken to Connolly Hospital, Blanchardstown. The driver of the second car, a woman in her 50s, is also being treated in Tallaght University Hospital this morning. Separately in County Donegal, 3 people were injured in a 3-car crash in Lissacolly on the N3 Ballyshannon to Baleek Road, 5 minutes before the other crash. A woman in her 20s was airlifted to Sligo University Hospital for treatment of her injuries.
8: The Food Safety Authority of Ireland has recalled more than 40 Baxter and Green products containing sesame seeds due to the presence of salmonella. The recall includes pre-packed sandwiches, salads and dinners, as well as a number of salad bar products. Retailers have been told to remove the items from sale, while consumers are advised not to eat the affected batches. A Moroccan man with no passport has appeared before Dublin District Court under the name Unknown Unknown after allegedly arriving in Ireland by boat. The 50-year-old man was arrested after failing to produce a valid document to prove his identity at Tesco Bloomfield Shopping Centre in Dunleary. It's also alleged he stole €40 worth of beer. The court heard he arrived in Ireland after previously travelling through France, Spain and Britain after leaving Morocco. Gardaí opposed bail, telling the court there was no way to verify his identity. However, bail was granted and he'll appear in court again next month. More than 20,000 people in Canada have been forced to flee their homes due to fast-moving wildfires. British Columbia has declared a state of emergency with the worst-hit area near Lake Okanagan in the southwest. Canadian Prime Minister Mark Carney says the federal government stands ready to support. The Irish Cancer Society is urging people to stay safe in the sun as the country is braced for a very warm week. Melanoma skin cancer accounts for around 1 in 10 cases of skin cancer. However, it's a much more serious form of the disease, especially among younger people. Irish Cancer Society cancer awareness nurse Michelle Lonergan is warning people of the risk of getting melanoma.
6: There's less than around 1,000 cases a year in Ireland, but unfortunately people can die from melanoma skin cancer if it is detected maybe at a later stage. So really what we advise people to do is know your body, check your skin for any changes in moles that you might already have. We know that some people are at a higher risk than others, so if you have many moles, you're at a higher risk.
8: And people are being urged to get behind women's sport with 3 All-Ireland Camogie Championship finals taking place at Croke Park today. Armagh take on Cavan in the junior final at noon. Antrim face Laois with a 2 o'clock throw-in, and the senior championship final throws in at 4:15 for Cork and Galway. That's your news at 8:04.
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0: So there was a little bit of patchy rain and drizzle overnight, but that's obviously gone. And the good news is, if you've got something on, you're in luck. Sunday will be mostly dry with a mix of cloud and warm spells of sunshine. Highest temperatures 19 to 26 degrees. And some moderate west to southwest breezes. That's all I got for now. 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

This is Radio Nova playing Seriously Addicted Music with Puddle of Mud and Blurry and U2 Pride in there. This is Nobby on Sunday morning from Marty. I was in the National Gallery on Friday. I know, I didn't even think I could spell culture, to be honest with you. And I had that had a gawk at that very famous portrait of Bono with all the kind of purple and hazy colours and half his face is just protruding. But what else is there is a very cool photography exhibition. I presume that changes all the time depending on the mood of everybody. But basically, it's a photograph of Jimi Hendrix in London in 1967. There's also pictures of The Who in Soho, also in London. And there's just lots of cool photographs of very famous people and many of them musicians. They're all taken by John Minahan. So if you're in there over the weekend or maybe someday, you're just like, what'll I do for an hour? It's obviously free. You just rock in and look at rock stars, basically. And you get your steps up. Unbelievable. Speaking of which, here are some rock stars now. The Eagles on Nova.

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0: Parachute and Something Happens on Radio Nova, playing seriously addictive music. I've often wondered if you were one of those lunatics, or maybe you'll say, I'm not a lunatic, I'm just a thrill seeker who did bungee jumps or skydives. Does parachute make you go, oh, I'd love to do it again? The Eagles, Life in the Fast Lane, which I suppose goes right hand in hand with jumping off the side of cliffs. If you haven't heard yet, Bryan Adams does a radio show on Radio Nova every weekend. You can catch him on Saturdays, but you can also catch him on Sundays. He's here tonight at 9 o'clock. You basically get front row seats to his stories, his choice of music, some gig bits of info. It's here with Bryan Adams after 9 tonight on Radio Nova. And after the break, I've got The Animals, Lenny Kravitz and Brian Ferry.
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1: 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Over in the RDS, the Dublin Horse Show continues all weekend. Of course, you can pick up day tickets for that on Ticketmaster. Dublin Comic Con is on Saturday and Sunday at the Convention Centre. The Howth Roots and Blues Festival is on all weekend at various venues in Howth. Much of it is free too. And finally, the Donabate and Portrand Summer Festival is on across the weekend in Donabate. You can bring the family down for loads of fun. There'll be a fun fair, live music, fireworks and plenty more.
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Lenny Kravitz on Radio Nova playing Sirius, the addictive music, Fly Away and the Animals, House of the Rising Sun, which is not really from a film that's suitable for half eight on a Sunday morning, unless you've still been up. Speaking of which, it's time for a rock and roll over. So I basically just pull up that duvet, just get extra little snug. Now don't be expecting me to say play something calm for you so you can nod off again. This is not a snooze feature. Oh no, this is Radio Nova. Rock and roll over.

0: This is Radio Nova playing Seriously Addictive Music. Brian Ferry helping us to rock and roll over this Sunday morning. Let's stick together. It's Nobby in for Marty this morning. He's on his holidays. If you're also on your holidays, or maybe you're just making the most of a Sunday that you have off, there's quite a bit of stuff on today. Dublin Comic Con Summer Edition is on today. Doors open in about 45 minutes' time. You'll get that's for early entry, from 11 o'clock for general entry. There's lots of special guests there, of course, and there are apparently still some tickets if you'd like to do that. The weather looks like it'll be reasonably all right. Hoth Roots and Blues Festival is on the last day of it today, and there's lots of cool people there, including Hothouse Flowers. And then the Donabate Portrane Summer Festival 2026 is on. Today is also the last day. There's fun fairs and street entertainment and live music. They've even got bingo. What's not to like? Some of the bits happening, if you're at a bit of a loose end this Sunday, it's Radio Nova. I'll get Chris Isaac and Wang Chung Dance All Days on the radio shortly.
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0: The Kinks all day and all of the night on Nova, and Dog Days Are Over, Florence and the Machine. We even had some Wang Chung Dancehall Days in there. That genuinely is one of those that, God, it's been a while. It has been a while for that. After 9 o'clock, I've got the Pogues, Rainy Night in Soho, another brilliant photograph I was looking at during the week when I was in the National Art Gallery, which was very interesting. And there's a great photograph of Shane there. Also thinking of his dad, Morris, who passed away during the week as well. We'll get some Pogues on after nine. This is Radio Nova.
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10: It's 9 o'clock. Good morning. I'm Ellen Butler. Daniel Kinahan is set to return to Ireland for the first time in more than a decade today, following his extradition from Dubai. The Irish government jet carrying a Garda escort team arrived in the United Arab Emirates last night as preparations continue for his return. Tina Gates has more.
11: The government's new Dassault Falcon 6X jet departed Baldonnel yesterday morning and landed in Dubai shortly after 7 o'clock Irish time last night. It's expected to return to Ireland later today with the alleged leader of the Kinahan cartel on board after he lost his final appeal against extradition. The 49-year-old's expected to be formally arrested on arrival before appearing before the Special Criminal Court in Dublin, where he's expected to face charges alleging he directed the activities of an organised crime group. A major security operation involving Gardaí, the Defence Forces and the Irish Prison Service has been put in place for his return.
10: It's been a bad weekend on the roads. Seven people have been injured in two serious crashes in counties Donegal and Kildare. Clina O'Dwyer reports.
12: Two cars collided on the R406 at Barberstown in Strafford at around 2:15 yesterday afternoon. Three people in one of the cars were taken to separate hospitals. A teenage boy and a teenage girl in their late teens were brought to Tallaght University Hospital. A man in his 20s driving the car was taken to Connolly Hospital, Blanchardstown. The driver of the second car, a woman in her 50s, is also being treated in Tallaght University Hospital this morning. Separately in County Donegal, three people were injured in a three-car crash in Lissacolly on the N3 Ballyshannon to Baleek Road, 5 minutes before the other crash. A woman in her 20s was airlifted to Sligo University Hospital for treatment of her injuries.
10: The Food Safety Authority of Ireland has recalled more than 40 Baxter and Green products containing sesame seeds due to the presence of salmonella. The recall includes pre-packed sandwiches, salads and dinners, as well as a number of salad bar products. Retailers have been told to remove the items from sale and consumers are advised not to eat the affected batches. More than 20,000 people in Canada have been forced to flee their homes due to fast-moving wildfires. The western province of British Columbia has declared a state of emergency with the worst-hit area near Lake Okanagan in the southwest. Canadian Prime Minister Mark Carney says the federal government stands ready to support. Italians arriving at Spanish airports are facing random police checks. It's after Madrid announced a month's worth of border controls on travellers in a tit-for-tat move. Their feud is escalating after the sudden arrival of 72,000 migrants from Morocco at Spain's North African territory of Ceuta recently. Professor of International Politics at UCD, Scott Lucas, says the migration row is being used in far-right propaganda in the United States.
2: Back in December, the Trump administration adopted a national security strategy which said that Europe is being overrun, that Europe's civilization is in decline because it's being overrun. They didn't exactly say non-whites, but you knew what they were talking about. And we have to support European national movements, by which they meant hard right parties. So there is a Trump propaganda campaign to exploit stuff like this.
10: And finally for now, sports fans are being urged to get behind Ireland's finest camogie players today. Three titles will be decided at Croke Park later. Armagh and Cavan meet in the All-Ireland Junior Camogie Championship final. Antrim and Laois clash in the intermediate decider. And Cork and Galway will battle it out for the senior title at 4:15. The Camogie Association President Brian Malloy is hoping for a big turnout.
13: If you are interested in supporting female participation in your sport, it's about supporting female participation in all sport. We know participation in sport increases the capability of women in senior positions in the organisation. So we want corporates to tell their employees it's a great day for a group of workmates. Be part of it and show your support for women who are putting a huge effort in.
10: And that's your news update at 9:04.
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0: If you're the outdoorsy type, mainly good news today. Sunday will be mostly dry with a mix of cloud and warmer spells of sunshine. Highest temperatures 19 to 26 degrees. But there will be some patchy drizzle developing during the evening hours with a few sharp bursts possible. Look, the grass needs it, okay? This is the home of the Nova Noise, worth over 40,500 euro back today at midday on Radio Nova.
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Radio Nova playing Seriously Addicted Music. Red, red wine. Bit early, isn't it? In fairness, you'd be 40. Although I'm sure it's 5 o'clock somewhere. We had the Pogues, rainy night in Soho in there as well. Another sad week for the Pogues and Shane McGowan's family as his dad, Morris, passed away. He was 93. It was a good age, but always desperately sad. And it's just another reason to remember Shane and the music and the man and, of course, the lady, Shane's mom, who brought him into the world and gave us a lot of joy. I've got some Crowded House shortly. Also, in a couple of minutes, David Bowie, someone else who gave us lots of joy over the many decades. This is Radio Nova.

0: It's the Addictive Music Credit House Weather with you. Excuse me. Leave the weather alone. It's fine as it is. Thanks very much. Another mostly dry day with a mix of cloud and warm spells of sunshine. Highest temperatures getting up to 26 degrees. So if you're off to Donabate or Howth today, one of the many festivals on around the place, or obviously Dublin Comic Con, it's going to be a nice one. Long may it continue. 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

0: Steve Winwood and Valerie and Radio Nova playing Seriously Addicted Music this Sunday morning. Nobby and for Marty. That is for anyone who is already on the road, and I could see why. I mean, you might want to get up to get the rolls or to get the parking space if you're going to the Camogie today. Galway and Cork throw in is 4:15 in Croke Park. I don't know if you've been to Croke Park recently, but if you're anywhere except the hill, there's now a new hotel overlooking the stadium. But the one thing that maybe they have deliberately not done is put amazing balconies outside the hotel rooms. You would have the best view in the house of any concert, of any sporting occasion. But I'm sure they had thought of that, and maybe there's good reason for it. Anyway, I'll build a hotel beside it one day if I ever win the lotto, and I'll give you the best seats in the house. How about that? Anyway, enjoy for going. May the best team win and all that. The Verve, Lucky Man, and another artist, band in fact, who are working with Apple on a TV documentary.
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0: do what I can, don't put the blame on me. Don't put your blame on me.
1: His first name is Rory, but I can see why he came up with Rag and Bone Man. Nothing wrong with Rory, of course. That's Human on Radio Nova playing seriously addictive music this Sunday morning. Fleetwood Mac, Don't Stop, was in that little sweep as well. They are working with Apple TV on a new documentary. It's apparently going to be out next year. So keep an eye and everything else on it. Bob Conway's here after 10 o'clock, including a chance to win €40,500 on the Nova Noise.
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3: 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Over in the RDS, the Dublin Horse Show continues all weekend, of course. You can pick up day tickets for that on Ticketmaster. Dublin Comic Con is on Saturday and Sunday at the Convention Centre. The Howth Roots and Blues Festival is on all weekend at various venues in Howth. 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And finally, the Donabate and Portrand Summer Festival is on across the weekend in Donabate. You can bring the family down for loads of fun. There'll be a fun fair, live music, fireworks and plenty more.
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9: Hey, it's 10 o'clock. Good morning, I'm Ellen Butler. Daniel Kinahan is set to return to Ireland in the coming hours. The alleged head of the Kinahan cartel is due to be brought before Irish courts later. Jane McNamara reports.
10: For the first time in more than a decade, Daniel Kinahan will arrive back on Irish soil later today. A team of Gardaí arrived in Dubai on board the government jet last night and are this morning preparing to escort Mr. Kinahan back to Dublin today. A large team of officers, along with members of the Defence Forces and the Irish Prison Service, will be awaiting his arrival at Casement Aerodrome in Baldonnell. Mr. Kinahan is expected to be formally arrested there and brought straight to the Criminal Courts of Justice to face a charge of directing organised crime.
9: The Food Safety Authority has recalled more than 40 Baxter and Green products containing sesame seeds due to the presence of salmonella. The recall includes pre-packed sandwiches, salads and dinners, as well as a number of salad bar products. Retailers have been told to remove the items from sale, while consumers are advised not to eat the affected batches. More than 20,000 people in Canada have been forced to flee their homes due to fast-moving wildfires. The western province of British Columbia has declared a state of emergency, with the worst-hit area near Lake Okanagan in the southwest. Canadian Prime Minister Mark Carney says the federal government stands ready to support. While Italians arriving at Spanish airports are facing random police checks, it's after Madrid announced a month's worth of border controls on travellers in a tit-for-tat move. Their feud is escalating after the sudden arrival of 72,000 migrants from Morocco at Spain's North African territory of Ceuta recently. Professor of International Politics at UCD, Scott Lucas, says the migration row is being used in far-right propaganda in the United States.
11: Back in December, the Trump administration adopted a national security strategy which said that Europe is being overrun, that Europe's civilization is in decline because it's being overrun. They didn't exactly say non-whites, but you know what they're talking about. And we have to support European national movements, by which they meant hard right parties. So there is a Trump propaganda campaign to exploit stuff like this.
9: Final preparations are being made ahead of the three All-Ireland Camogie Championship finals taking place at Croke Park today. The action begins with the meeting of Cavan and Armagh in the junior final at noon. Laois and Antrim clash in the intermediate decider at 2 o'clock, and then Galway and Cork will battle it out for the senior title at 4:15. Camogie Association President Brian Malloy is encouraging as many people as possible to head to Croke Park to show their support.
12: Those women are phenomenal. The effort that they put in over the course of the year and multiple years in advance of that to get to a point where they're at the peak of their athletic ability to come out on Croke Park, and they deserve recognition.
9: With very warm weather expected over the coming days, a warning is going out to stay safe in the sun. Temperatures could hit 28 degrees in some parts on Wednesday. The Irish Cancer Society is urging people to always apply sun cream, even when it's cloudy out. Cancer awareness nurse Michelle Lonergan has these tips.
13: A hat is a great thing to have as well, a wide-brimmed hat, because it protects your face, tops of your ears, the back of your neck, and maybe for people that are balding or light-haired on top, it's really important to protect your scalp as well. So a wide-brimmed hat, wearing your sun cream on exposed areas.
9: And finally for now, Barbie has made a Whitney Houston doll. It replicates the late singer's look from the video for her 1987 hit, I Wanna Dance With Somebody. She joins a number of stars, including David Bowie and Diana Ross, who've already been honoured with the doll as part of the Barbie Signature series. Whitney Houston died in 2012 at the age of 48. And that is your news update, just approaching 4 minutes past 10.
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14: All right, it's looking like this. Mostly cloudy, a little rain or drizzle at times, some limited brighter spells throughout the day. Highest temperatures of 20 to 21 on the East Coast, 26 across the country in a light to moderate westerly breeze.
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Oh, I just love that little groove at the end. It's great here on Radio Nova. Seriously addictive music. Bob Conway till 2, and a happy Sunday morning to you. 40.5 grand on the Nova Noise. We're going to do that about midday. And also a bit of news if you're travelling this morning, particularly on the M50 southbound. The M50 southbound, as I understand, is currently closed at Junction 11 due to an incident there earlier on this morning. Nova, seriously addictive music. Elton John and Daniel.

0: This is Nova, seriously addictive music. I'm Bob Conway. Good morning. Hope you're having a cracking weekend. Blondie and Maria, the wonderful, the enigmatic, the gorgeous, the beautiful Debbie Harry. Amazing, incredible. You could never have enough superlatives to describe how wonderful that lady is. Incredible. Well, it's Camogie today, and for the third year in a row, the fourth time this decade, Galway and Cork battling it out to land the biggest prize in Camogie, the O'Duffy Cup. That happens in Croke Park this afternoon. If you're on the roads, well, lots of bikers out this morning. I come up to Nova on my absolutely wonderful old pan-European motorbike, which I adore. 26-year-old, it's an antique like me. And lovely spin-up. So, bikers, rubber side down. Coming up, I got some Paul McCartney and Wings. I've also got Garbage. And I've also got music from a band whose lead singer had a fascination with snakes, helping to create the notorious Lizard King image. On the way on Nova.
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0: Nova. Seriously Addictive with Wings and Band on the Run, and some band on the run. They're heading to Tenerife for the holidays, having the breakfast before they head off. Mark and the ladies, good morning to you out in Ashburn, and have a wonderful holiday as well. And thanks for listening to Radio Nova. Two out of three ain't bad. Two out of three of the next three are Irish. We've got some Snow Patrol and the Four of Us coming up on Nova.
1: 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This week in music history, Le Track O'Brain on. The Countdown album is far a Reeves squeals and chocked and shot a Nijek Shaska Shea near a hug in a Beatles revolver to it. Dimmy Shea Platinum, Cooey Gordas, the US.
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0: Radio Nova, seriously addictive with the four of us. I saw them live a couple of months ago in Kilcullen, actually, in Kildare, and they were absolutely brilliant. Really sound guys. That's the four of us from them. Great to have you along. I'm Bob Conway here on Nova till 2 o'clock today. We've more great seriously addictive music coming up, kicking off the next hour with a classic from The Strolling Bones.
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10: It's 11 o'clock. Good morning. I'm Ellen Butler. Daniel Kinahan has begun his journey back to Ireland. The government jet has taken off from Dubai, carrying the alleged head of the Kinahan cartel, who is due before the Special Criminal Court this evening. Jane McNamara reports.
11: For the first time in more than a decade, Daniel Kinahan will arrive back on Irish soil later today. A large team of officers, along with members of the Defence Forces and the Irish Prison Service, will be awaiting his arrival at Casement Aerodrome in Baldonnell. Mr. Kinahan is expected to be formally arrested there and brought straight to the Criminal Courts of Justice to face a charge of directing organised crime.
10: A number of people have been seriously injured in a crash on Dublin's M50. The two-vehicle collision happened between Junction 11 Talla and Junction 12 Firhouse southbound at around 5:30 this morning. Those injured have been taken to hospital for treatment. The M50 between Junctions 11 and 12 southbound is currently closed with diversions in place. Meanwhile, in County Kerry, a man in his 20s has been seriously injured in a crash involving a car and a bus. It happened on the N70 at Ahatubridge near Carrisveen at around 5 o'clock this morning. The man who was driving the car was rushed to Cork University Hospital for treatment. The bus driver, a man in his 50s, was uninjured. The road is currently closed for a forensic examination and Gardaí are appealing for witnesses. In the north, a man has been found dead following a car fire. Emergency services were called to the scene in the Harford Street area of Portadown at around 10 o'clock last night. The fire was extinguished and a man's body was found inside the car. A post-mortem exam will be carried out to determine the cause of death. The PSNI says it's investigating all of the circumstances surrounding the incident and anyone with information is urged to come forward. A state of emergency has been declared in British Columbia in Canada after a wildfire forced thousands of people to flee their homes. Officers say the Bald Range fire occupies more than 90 square kilometres. Canada's Prime Minister Mark Carney says the federal government stands ready to support. The Premier of British Columbia, David Eby, says one firefighter has likened the blaze to a bomb going off.
12: Homes have been lost and properties have been destroyed. Some people became trapped as conditions changed very quickly and needed to be rescued. It remains a very dynamic and threatening situation.
10: Over 40 products containing sesame seeds are being recalled from Dunn stores and Super Value due to the presence of salmonella. A number of Baxter and Green pre-packed sandwiches, salads and dinners, as well as salad bar products are included on the list from the Food Safety Authority of Ireland. Details of the affected batches are available online. Final preparations are being made ahead of the three All-Ireland Camogie Championship finals taking place at Croke Park today. The action begins with the meeting of Cavan and Armagh in the junior final in less than an hour's time. Laois and Antrim clash in the intermediate decider from 2:00, and Galway and Cork will battle it out for the senior title from 4:15. President of the Camogie Association, Brian Malloy, is encouraging as many people as possible to head to Croke Park to show their support.
13: Those women are phenomenal. The effort that they put in over the course of the year and multiple years in advance of that to get to a point where they're at the peak of their athletic ability to come out on Croke Park, and they deserve recognition.
10: And finally for now, Fleadh Chomhnaill Héireann comes to a close today. Around 1 million people have visited Belfast so far across the 8-day festival. Emily Brown has more.
14: The Fleadh has brought music, dance and competition to the city over the last week. It's been confirmed that over 900,000 attended the first 5 days, surpassing the estimated 800,000 figure for the 8 days. The closing events at the Gig Rig today will see performances from Bangor's own Foy Vance and the newly crowned Senior Cayley Band Champions. The Fleadh will return to Belfast next year, making it the first Northern Irish location to host the festival twice.
10: And that's your news update at 11:04.
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0: And the weather's going to be mostly cloudy into the morning and early afternoon. That might brighten up a little later on. Temperatures coming from the southwest. Temperatures ranging 16 in the north to 25 in the south.
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Seriously Addictive Radio Nova. It's just so good to be with you this Sunday. How are you? Hope you're having a great day. If you're still in the scratcher, not jealous, not a bit. We're going to rock you out of the bed. 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

0: This is Nova, Seriously Addictive, Simple Minds and Alive and Kicking from Once Upon a Time, an album that I just bought on vinyl only yesterday in my local record shop in Naas in County Kildare. And great fun buying that as well, chatting to the owner as well about new old albums that are coming in and coming back. And there's a lot of great vinyl being made again at the moment. Simple Minds, actually, well, initially they weren't actually keen on the idea of becoming a conventional stadium rock band, but that particular album, Once Upon a Time, when it transformed all of that into exactly what they are, a stadium rock band, and they're brilliant in that environment as well. Although I'm sure they'd be great in your sitting room as well. Doesn't matter where, they'd be just brilliant. Alive and Kicking became one of the defining songs of their live shows, and if you haven't gone to see them, well, do that, because I've no doubt they will be around again. The Nova Noise is worth nearly 40 and a half grand this weekend. 40,450 to be precise. And now we have a brand new clue. Here it is. Are you ready? A pedal bin has nothing to do with it. We play at noon both Saturday and today, Sunday, and again four times each day at 7:30 and 8:30 on Morning Glory with PJ and Jim, after 12 noon with Nobby, and just past 5 with Pat on Nova Drive. When we play, you call 4404 100, identify the simple sound, and win all the cash. And all of the clues and the wrong guesses are right now on nova.ie. Go take a look.
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This is Radio Nova, seriously addictive music. That's Queen. They are not savage, they are sauvage. That's a whole different level altogether. A kind of magic on Nova, and a bit of news for you about the M50 southbound. It's still closed between Junction 11 Talla and Junction 12 Firhouse following a serious collision early this morning. The road is closed, and we'll keep you advised as best we can as to when that reopens as well, so make sure to plan around that. I think Bono gave a very, very good eulogy at Glenn Hansard's funeral during the week, so we're going to play some U2 and a bit of Vertigo coming up.

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1: In cinemas, Nimrods is a wild and fun coming-of-age road trip comedy inspired by Green Day. 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
1: This is a rowdy ride full of mischief and great music I loved. Nimrods, which gets 4.5 stars. Also in cinemas, Love Me Tender is a French language drama about a mother fighting her ex-husband for custody of their son after she comes out and starts a new relationship with a woman. It's a heartbreaking custody battle from another angle and phenomenal portrayal of motherhood and personal freedom. Love Me Tender is devastating and beautiful and gets 5 stars from me. Clint Dreeberg, your man at the movies, thanks to Manhattan Popcorn, guaranteed not to make it past the movie trailers on Radio Nova.

0: turned it up, Captain. 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Radio Nova. I'm Bob Conway with you two and Vertigo. Now, hey, do you know the Undertones' Teenage Kicks? I mean, one of the most adored punk songs of all time. It only cost £200 to record it, and there's a great story behind it. The band were on the verge of breaking up. They had just done a gig in Queen's University the night before, and their record label owner, Terry Hooley of Good Vibrations Records, said, "We got to go in and record this." So Terry hung over, brought the boys into studio, bought them chips and sausages, and they recorded one of the most popular and most loved punk songs of all time. And it's next on Nova.
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0: Seriously Addictive, Radio Nova. I'm Bob Conway. Talking Heads and Once in a Lifetime. What's your favourite Talking Heads album? Mine is Remain in Light. Strange album in ways, but brilliant throughout. And David Byrne was very good live in concert there recently as well. This is Nova, Seriously Addictive Music, heading to news. And we got the Nova Noise coming up. Stand by for that. Are you ready?
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0: Well, it's going to be... Sorry, I was a bit distracted by that with the news. It's going to be cloudy this morning and into the early afternoon, but sunny spells increasing as we go by. And temperatures across the country ranging from a cool 16 in the north to a warm 25 in the south.
1: The Northern Noise at noon.
0: All right. Here we go. €40,450 could be yours today. Can you believe it? Here's what it sounds like. Any ideas? Get on the phones, and if you haven't played the Nova Noise before, now's your chance. 444-0410. 444-0410. 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

0: Now, the term power ballad is sometimes just thrown out there loosely. That is a proper power ballad. Philo, Gary, Parisian Walkways on Seriously Addictive Radio Nova. Okay, let's do the Nova noise. That is how it sounds. Let's go to the phones. Owen, how are you?
1: Hello, how's it going?
0: Very good. What are you up to today?
1: I'm just going to do some painting.
0: Oh, very good. Indoors or outdoors?
1: Outdoors.
0: Beautiful, great weather. Factor 50. Way to go.
1: Yeah, right.
0: Hope that goes well for you. Nova noise, what do you think?
1: I think it's somebody knocking a persimmon onto the ground with a compost bin.
0: Give us that again. Knocking a...
1: persimmon.
0: Okay.
1: The fruit.
0: Oh, yeah,
1: onto
0: okay.
1: Onto the ground with a compost bin, like sliding it and hitting off it and knocking it onto the ground.
0: Owen, I'm afraid you're incorrect. But thank you for giving it a go. Thanks for playing the Nova noise.
1: Right. Cheers.
0: Bye. Enjoy the painting. All right, let's go to David. Hey, David.
2: How's it going, all right?
0: Terrible, thank God. How are you?
2: I'm grand, yeah. Just walking to the Tymon Park. It's quite a nice hotel, so.
0: Oh, Tymon Park in the big city of Tallaght, yeah.
2: Yeah, between Tallaght and Temple Oak. I've just reached the Temple Oak side, so if I get a few bob, I might buy a house on this side of it.
0: Which side now, the posh side or the posh side?
2: I'm on the Temple Oak side of it, yeah. At the moment. I walk from the Tallaght side.
0: There's the posh side and the posh side. What do you think the Nova noise today? What do you reckon?
2: Rolling walnut into a basin.
0: Oh, my goodness. David, sorry. Can't help you with that house today. Try again, mate.
2: I'll turn around and go back to tell
0: it. Absolutely. Try again. Cheers. Good luck. Dave, how you doing? Oh, sorry, Declan, how are you?
3: Declan, good.
0: All right, Dec, what's happening in your day today?
3: Just very good. Chilling out, listening to Nova, back gardening in the house.
0: All righty. And you're enjoying the weather?
3: Oh, super, yeah.
0: Isn't that super. Amazing? Yeah, superb. Okay, well, listen, give us your guess on the Nova noise.
3: My guess is a pomegranate again, sliced in half on a counter and just dropping onto the counter. Yeah. That's been cool.
0: Sorry, Declan.
3: Okay.
0: All right, buddy, but thanks for giving it a go.
3: No problem at all, thanks.
0: All right, cheers, mate. We'll play the Nova noise again tomorrow morning with PJ and Jim here on Radio Nova.

0: This is Nova, Seriously Addictive, and I'm Bob Conway, and it's great to be with you, and a happy Sunday, and I really hope you're having a really great day today. Safe as you go on the roads, particularly if you're coming up from Galway or Cork, battling it out to land the biggest prize in Camogie today, the O'Duffy Cup. It's been challenged in Crow Park this afternoon. Safe on the road, and great to have you listening with Nova as you go along as well. On the way, Oasis.
1: 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Over in the RDS, the Dublin Horse Show continues all weekend. Of course, you can pick up day tickets for that on Ticketmaster. Dublin Comic Con is on Saturday and Sunday at the Convention Centre. The Howth Roots and Blues Festival is on all weekend at various venues in Howth. Much of it is free too. And finally, the Donabate and Portrand Summer Festival is on across the weekend in Donabate. You can bring the family down for loads of fun. There'll be a fun fair, live music, fireworks and plenty more.
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0: Nova. If you have any complaints about Radio Nova, what you do is go down the corridor to the door with all the cobwebs on the handle, and they'll take care of you there, okay? I'll tell you what, the Electric Light Orchestra, I mean, talk about a history to these guys, because for all that futuristic sound that they had, they were actually inspired by the Beatles, Chuck Berry, Roy Orbison, and 50s rock and roll. They came around as an experiment originally because Jeff Lynne wanted to set up an orchestra just doing orchestral versions of Beatles songs, and out of that came the Electric Light Orchestra. And have we looked back? No. And they're still just amazing, touring the world. It's brilliant. Soccer action today. Waterford and Bohemians playing in Waterford at 3 o'clock today. That'll be a cracker. And another cracker as well in the Premier Division. 5 o'clock in Talca Park at Shelburne and St. Patrick's Athletic. But here on Nova, we continue with more great favourites. We've got the White Stripes and Martha Hubel, a real old classic, on the way.
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0: 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Seriously addictive music and the home of Brian Adams, exclusive to Nova, tonight from 9. The M50 southbound is still closed between Junction 11 Tala and Junction 12 Fairhouse and will remain so for a little while by the looks of it. We will keep you posted on that. I'm Bob Conway. Great to be with you here on Nova, the home of the Nova Noise, which will be on again tomorrow morning with PJ and Jim. We've got another great hour of Nova favourites on the way.
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5: It's 1 o'clock. Good afternoon. I'm Ellen Butler. A government jet carrying Daniel Kinahan is on its way back to Ireland from Dubai. It took off shortly after before half past ten this morning and is due to land at Casement Aerodrome in Baldonnell later this evening. Molly O'Connor is there.
6: Daniel Kinahan was first arrested by police in Dubai in April on foot of a warrant issued by the Irish courts over alleged serious organised crime offences. The 49-year-old unsuccessfully challenged his extradition and is now en route back to Ireland to face justice here. Once he touches down, likely at around 7 this evening, he will be met by Gardaí from the Drugs and Organised Crime Bureau. It's expected he'll then be charged on the tarmac and taken straight to the Special Criminal Court by armed Gardaí. Molly O'Connor at Casement Aerodrome in Baldonnell.
5: Taoiseach Micheál Martin says he wouldn't comment on individual cases, but speaking at the Tullamore show today, he paid tribute to the work of An Garda Síochána and the Department of Justice ahead of Daniel Kinahan's arrival back in Ireland.
7: Well, I do want to say this. I want to pay very strong tribute to An Garda Síochána, to the Garda Commissioner, and the Minister of Justice, the successive Minister of Justice, in terms of the Gardaí's success in tackling organised crime in a very effective way. And that is evidenced over the last number of years in terms of a number of convictions that is secured in the general gangland crime area.
5: A number of people have been seriously injured in a crash on the M50 in Dublin. The two-vehicle collision happened between Junction 11 Talla and Junction 12 Firhouse, southbound, at around 5:30 this morning. Those injured have been taken to hospital for treatment. The M50 between Junctions 11 and 12 southbound is currently closed with diversions in place. Meanwhile, a man in his 20s has been seriously injured in a crash involving a car and a bus in County Kerry. It happened on the N70 at Ahatubridge near Carrisveen at around 5 this morning. The man who was driving the car was rushed to Cork University Hospital for treatment. The bus driver, a man in his 50s, was uninjured. The road remains closed for a forensic examination and Gardaí are appealing for witnesses or anyone with camera footage from the area to come forward. Israel has rejected Donald Trump's 15-point peace plan for Gaza. Prime Minister Benjamin Netanyahu says it won't withdraw from the enclave until Hamas fully disarms. Last month, the US president announced that there had been a breakthrough in his peace plan. A state of emergency has been declared in the Canadian province of British Columbia after a wildfire forced thousands of people to flee from their homes. Officials say the Bald Range fire occupies more than 90 square kilometres. Canada's Prime Minister Mark Carney says the federal government stands ready to support. British Columbia Premier David Eby says one firefighter has likened the blaze to a bomb going off.
8: Homes have been lost and properties have been destroyed. Some people became trapped as conditions changed very quickly and needed to be rescued. It remains a very dynamic and threatening situation.
5: Over 40 products containing sesame seeds are being recalled from Dunn Stores and Super Value due to the presence of salmonella. A number of Baxter and Green branded pre-packed sandwiches, salads and dinners, as well as salad bar products, are included on the list from the Food Safety Authority of Ireland. Details of the affected batches are available online. And finally for now, Fleadh Chéanna Héireann comes to a close today. Around 1 million people have visited Belfast so far across the 8-day festival. Emily Brown is there.
9: The Fleadh has brought music, dance and competition to the city over the last week. It's been confirmed that over 900,000 attended the first 5 days, surpassing the estimated 800,000 figure for the 8 days. The closing events at the Gig Rig today will see performances from Bangor's own Foy Vance and the newly crowned Senior Ceilidh Band Champions. The Fleadh will return to Belfast next year, making it the first Northern Irish location to host the festival twice.
5: And that's your news update at 4 minutes past one. And in sport, Cork and Galway are preparing for their clash in this afternoon's All-Ireland Senior Camogie Championship final at Croke Park. The defending champions Galway are chasing back-to-back titles, having denied Cork a 3 in a row in last year's deciders. The Rebels will be out for revenge and have already beaten the tribeswomen in this year's championship. Throw-in at Croke Park is at 4:15. Before that, the intermediate Camogie final takes place, Antrim and Laois locking horns in an hour's time. Meanwhile, the All-Ireland Premier Junior Championship final is underway, with Armagh leading Cavan by a point at halftime. Irishman Aaron McKenna is the new IBF middleweight world boxing champion after an emotional night at Dublin's Three Arena. McKenna got a unanimous points victory over Italian Etnoza Oliha. The Monaghan man, it was his first professional fight in Ireland, and he says it's what dreams are made of. Also last night, Callum Walsh overcame a tough challenge from Britain's Tyler Denny, and Joe Ward secured victory with a unanimous decision over Artem Kasperian. There are two games to be decided in the Premier Division of the SSE Tristy League this afternoon. Bowes will look to bounce back from defeat in the UEFA Conference League midweek. Alan Reynolds' side are on the road to Waterford. That kicks off at 3 o'clock. The Gypsies are joint second with St Pat's, who themselves are in action in a Dublin derby. Stephen Kenny's side make the trip across the Liffey to face Shelburne. John Russell's side are fifth in the table. They also lost in Europe this week against Ajax. Kick-off at Talca Park is at 5. Assistant manager Sean Maloney will take charge of Celtic as Martin O'Neill recuperates from a small hospital procedure today. The champions take on Kilmarnock at Rugby Park in a half an hour's time. There are three other Scottish Premiership games this afternoon, including Rangers at home to Hibs. And finally to golf, Canada's Hannah Huang has a 3-shot lead going into the final round of the London Championship. She is 19 under par. And that is your news and sports update. It's now 1:06.
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0: I got Depeche Mode on the way for you. I've also got some barbecue weather coming up later on today, so it is going to get brighter as the day goes by. Temperatures possibly hitting 25.
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Seriously Addictive. 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Tom Scholz, the main guy behind Boston, he was a trained mechanical engineer who worked at Polaroid and a very, very good musician. There's his band, More Than a Feeling, from Boston on Nova.

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0: Seriously Addictive, this is Radio Nova. I'm Bob Conway, and that has to be one of the best cover versions of anything ever. Ugly Kid Joe and Cats in the Cradle, I should say, on Nova. And yeah, best of luck to the girls from Cork and Galway who are competing in the Camogie final today in Croke Park. And speaking of sport, another sport you mightn't hear a lot of on this side of the world, but IndyCar motor racing, which is like the American Formula One, if you know what I mean. And there's an Irish driver doing really well in Indy NXT, which is like their Formula 2. His name is James Rowe, and he's racing again today in Portland, Oregon, as part of the IndyCar series. He's with Chip Ganassi. So we wish James and all Irish sports people around the world the best of luck if they're whatever they're competing in today. David Bowie fans, great news for you. Really good news. There's new music. Well, it's archival material, but it's being released later on this year. It's coming in September. 10 previously unreleased songs, which were recorded in 1965 when David Bowie was then still known as Davy Jones. But what's particularly interesting is that the recordings feature a very, very young Jimmy Page on guitar before he formed Led Zeppelin. We've got some Bowie on the way on Nova.
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0: Kings of Leon on Seriously Addictive Nova and Use Somebody. Nova, the home of the Nova Noise, which is now worth, wait for it, €40,450 this weekend. We played it earlier on. No winners. We're not in lockdown. We're still playing and you could win it. Tomorrow morning, PJ and Jim at 7:30 and 8:30 on Morning Glory. After 12 noon with Nobby and just past 5 with Pat here on Nova Drive. When we play, you call 01-440-4100 and identify the simple sound and win all of the cash and all of the clues. And the wrong guesses are now on Nova.ie.
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0: 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Prince, When Doves Cry. I saw him play twice on the one night in Dublin many moons ago. A night I will never, ever forget. Incredible stuff. I'm Bob Conway. Thanks for hanging out for the last couple of hours with me. And Jason Collins is here to take you through with great music all afternoon. And Brian Adams is here tonight at 9 o'clock. Wow, he has got some playlist lined up for you as well. And don't forget, PJ and Jim back with the Nova Noise tomorrow morning at 7:30 and 8:30. Enjoy your Sunday. 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
6: It's 2 o'clock. Good afternoon, I'm Ellen Butler. There are just hours to go before Daniel Kinahan touches down in Ireland. The alleged leader of the US-sanctioned Kinahan cartel is wanted here on organised crime offences. Molly O'Connor has more.
7: Gardaí have spent years working with international partners, including in the United Arab Emirates, to track down Daniel Kinahan and bring him before the courts in Ireland. The 49-year-old was arrested in Dubai in April as part of a bilateral agreement and is now being extradited back to Ireland following unsuccessful appeals. As part of a high-security operation, a number of Gardaí travelled to Dubai on board the government jet yesterday and are escorting Mr. Kinahan back to Dublin today. They're due to land at Casement Aerodrome in Baldonnell at around 7 o'clock this evening. He's expected to be formally arrested upon arrival and brought directly to the Criminal Courts of Justice to face one charge of directing organised crime. Molly O'Connor at Casement Aerodrome in Baldonnell.
6: Our courts correspondent Frank Graney says Gardaí are keen to ensure the operation goes smoothly.
8: It was the same when Sean McGovern, a man believed to be Daniel Kinahan's right-hand man within that Kinahan cartel, when he was brought home last year amid high drama. The operation to bring Daniel Kinahan seems to be following similarly, albeit they're using a different aircraft. We can literally see online the progress of that aircraft. But I think the Gardaí are pretty confident that they have a very tight security operation in place.
6: While the Taoiseach has praised the work of An Garda Síochána and the Department of Justice ahead of Mr. Kinahan's arrival back in Ireland this evening, speaking at the Tullamore show today, Micheál Martin said he wouldn't comment on individual cases.
9: Well, I do want to say this. I want to pay very strong tribute to An Garda Síochána, to the Garda Commissioner, and the Minister of Justice, successive Minister of Justice, in terms of the Gardaí's success in tackling organised crime in a very effective way. And that is evidence over the last number of years in terms of a number of convictions that is secured in the general gangland crime area.
6: In other news today, a number of people have been injured in a serious collision on Dublin's M50. Meanwhile, a man has been rushed to hospital after a bus and a car collided in Kerry. Jane McNamara has the details.
10: There's disruption on the M50 today after two cars collided in the early hours of this morning. It happened southbound between Junction 11 Talla and Junction 12 Firhouse at around 5:30. Gardaí say a number of people were seriously injured. The stretch of motorway is expected to remain closed for a number of hours with diversions in place. In Kerry, a man in his 20s also suffered serious injuries when the car he was driving and a bus crashed on the N70 at Ahad Bridge near Carrisaveen at around 5 o'clock this morning. The bus driver, a man in his 50s, escaped uninjured. Anyone who was in the area at the time, especially those with dashcam footage, is asked to contact Gardaí.
6: Israel has rejected Donald Trump's 15-point peace plan for Gaza. Prime Minister Benjamin Netanyahu says Israel won't withdraw from the enclave until Hamas has fully disarmed. Last month, the US president announced there had been a breakthrough in his peace plan. Wildfires in the Canadian province of British Columbia are being described as very dynamic and threatening. More than 20,000 people have been forced to flee their homes with a state of emergency declared. Reporter Oliver Whitfield Mihocic says there are over 100 active wildfires in the region.
11: 49 of those are uncontrolled, meaning that despite the efforts of the 1,500 firefighters and the almost 200 airplanes and various helicopters that they've got trying to douse those flames, the fires are still spreading.
6: And finally for now, the family of the late Veronica Guerin have presented St. Francis Hospice in North Dublin with a donation of over €140,000. It follows a commemorative event celebrating Veronica's life and legacy, which was hosted by her family back in June to mark the 30th anniversary of her murder. And that's your news update at 4 minutes past two. And in sport, Cork and Galway are preparing for their clash in this afternoon's All-Ireland Senior Camogie Championship final at Croke Park. Galway are chasing back-to-back titles, having denied Cork a three in a row in last year's decider. The Rebels will be out for revenge and have already beaten the Tribes women in this year's championship. Throw-in at Croke Park is at 4:15. Meanwhile, the intermediate camogie final has just thrown in with Antrim taking on Laois. Earlier, Armagh were victorious in the junior final, beating Cavan 17 points to 15. Aaron McKenna is the new IBF middleweight world boxing champion after an emotional night in Dublin. McKenna got a unanimous points victory over Italian Etnosa Oliha. It was the man from Monaghan's first professional fight in Ireland. McKenna says it's been a long journey.
12: New world champion. I said it for years, but I finally got my opportunity now. I'm not joking when I say since 6 years old, I thought about this moment for my whole life. So for it to finally happen now at 27, it just goes to show everyone, don't give up.
6: Also last night, Callum Walsh overcame a tough challenge from Britain's Tyler Denny, and Joe Ward secured victory with unanimous decision over Artom Kasparian. Over to soccer, and the first SSE or Tristy Premier Division of the day is set to kick off in an hour's time. Coming off their UEFA Conference League defeat this week, Bohemians are taking on Waterford later today. Then St. Pat's face off against Shelburne. Pat's boss Stephen Kenny is anticipating a tough challenge. Kick-off in Talca Park is at 5:00. And finally, the defending champions Celtic lead 1-0 as they take on Kilmarnock at Rugby Park in the last few moments. Assistant manager Sean Maloney has taken charge as Martin O'Neill recuperates from a small hospital procedure. There are three other games in the Scottish Premiership this afternoon, including Rangers at home to Hibs. And that's your news and sport at 6 minutes past two.
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13: Mostly cloudy this afternoon with a little light rain or drizzle at times. Some bright spells in light to moderate westerly winds with highest temperatures of 20 to 21 degrees.
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Radio Nova playing Seriously Addictive Weekend Music. Ian Brown, Fear, his best solo song for me, but I do have a soft spot for My Star. Do you remember that one? It's a great one as well. Jason Gollan's out for Sunday afternoon. Have to say, town is absolutely awash with Comic-Con heads. Sepultura fans also, they're playing the Three Arena tonight, and with the Camogie final at Croke Park later on, plenty of Cork and Galway fans about too. I'll bring you all the scores from all the sport across the afternoon. I've got Tears for Fears on the way, along with the Kildare man Ed Sheeran credits as the reason he picked up a guitar. Damien Rice on the way, but right now we are going back a bit with more Seriously Addictive Music. It's the lead single from Let It Be. It's the Beatles and Get Back on Nova.

Radio Nova playing seriously addictive weekend music. Gorgeous music as well from Damien Rice and Cannonball. And in there as well, a song that I love to turn the radio up with, Tears for Fears and Head Over Heels. Now, a quick look at the sport. 27 minutes gone at Croker in the Camogie All-Ireland Intermediate Championship Final. Antrim are leading Laois by 8-5. And at 4:15, it's the big one with the O'Duffy Cup on the line in the Camogie All-Ireland Senior Championship Final. Galway versus Cork. We've also got two games in the SSE Electricity Premier Division this afternoon. Bowes versus Waterford. That's in about a half an hour's time, 3:00. Bowes looking to bounce back from that defeat in the UEFA Conference League midweek. And after that, we've got a Dublin derby. Shells versus St. Pat's kickoff. Richmond Road is at 5:00. I'll bring you an update on those across the afternoon. More seriously addictive music on the way from the Boss and the Davies Brothers. Great one from the Kinks coming up. It's Radio Nova.

It's 7 inches of seriously addictive music, 7 days a week. 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

0: The Kinks, sunny afternoon. Not quite a sunny afternoon out there, but it's not a bad one at all. It's Radio Nova playing Seriously Addictive Weekend Music. Jason Collins in for Sunday here at Nova Towers. Big hello to Elaine Pollard, who is tuned in from Lucan. Great to have you with us, Elaine. You can drop a line yourself to me on 087 1818 100. Well, it's half time at Croke Park in the Camogie All-Ireland Intermediate Championship Final. It's Antrim 8, Laois 5, and Antrim have led right from the start, so big second half needed from Laois there. A few Premier League games and pre-season action as well might be of interest to you. Man City versus Atletico Madrid, that's just finished 3-1. Omar Marouche with a brace. Ait Nouri getting the third goal there. Highlight of the game though for me was 16-year-old Dominguez giving Atletico Madrid the lead over City. He looks like some talent. 78 minutes gone in Chelsea's final match of their pre-season tour. Darul Tazim 2, Chelsea 2. Liam Delap with both of those. And for the Liverpool fans, the Reds are back at Anfield for a pre-season clash with Monaco. Andoni Iriola taking charge of Liverpool at Anfield for the first time. About 7 minutes gone in that. No score as of yet. More Seriously Addictive music on the way from the Two Pulse, Simon and Weller on Radio Nova.
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2: It's 3 o'clock. Good afternoon, I'm Ellen Butler. 9 people have been injured in a two-car collision on the M50 in Dublin. It happened after a car was driven the wrong way down the motorway at around 5:30 this morning. Leah Doherty reports.
3: Gardaí say 8 teenage boys were in a car which was travelling northbound on the southbound carriageway of the M50. The car collided with another vehicle while driving down the up ramp at junction 12. All 8 of the passengers were taken to hospital for treatment and one of them remains in critical condition. The driver of the other vehicle, a man in his 20s, was also taken to hospital with serious injuries. The section of the M50 from junction 12 to junction 11 southbound remains closed with local diversions in place. Gardaí say investigations are ongoing and are appealing for witnesses to come forward.
2: Meanwhile, in County Kerry, a man is in a serious condition after a bus and a car collided in the early hours of this morning. It happened on the N70 at Ahatow Bridge near Carrisveen at around 5 o'clock. The driver of the car, a man in his 20s, was taken to Cork University Hospital for treatment of serious injuries. The bus driver, a man in his 50s, escaped uninjured. Anyone who was in the area at the time, especially those with dash cam footage, is asked to contact Gardaí. Well, there are just hours to go before Daniel Kinahan touches down in Ireland. The alleged leader of the US-sanctioned Kinahan cartel is wanted here on organised crime offences. Molly O'Connor has more.
4: Gardaí have spent years working with international partners, including in the United Arab Emirates, to track down Daniel Kinahan and bring him before the courts in Ireland. The 49-year-old was arrested in Dubai in April as part of a bilateral agreement and is now being extradited back to Ireland following unsuccessful appeals. As part of a high security operation, a number of Gardaí travelled to Dubai on board the government jet yesterday and are escorting Mr. Kinahan back to Dublin today. They're due to land at Casement Aerodrome in Baldonnell at around 7 o'clock this evening. He's expected to be formally arrested upon arrival and brought directly to the Criminal Courts of Justice to face one charge of directing organised crime. Molly O'Connor at Casement Aerodrome in Baldonnell.
2: Our courts correspondent Frank Graney says Gardaí are keen to ensure the operation goes smoothly.
5: It was the same when Sean McGovern, a man believed to be Daniel Kinahan's right-hand man within that Kinahan cartel, when he was brought home last year amid high drama. The operation to bring Daniel Kinahan seems to be following similarly, albeit they're using a different aircraft. We can literally see online the progress of that aircraft. But I think the Gardaí are pretty confident that they have a very tight security operation in place.
2: Meanwhile, the Justice Minister says today's extradition sends a clear message that suspected perpetrators of serious and organised crime will find no safe haven from justice. In a statement, Jim O'Callaghan says he also wants to acknowledge the support of the UAE in handling the extradition request. Meanwhile, his counterpart in the United Arab Emirates says the UAE is committed to further strengthening judicial cooperation with Irish authorities and supporting global efforts to combat transnational organised crime. Israel has rejected Donald Trump's 15-point peace plan for Gaza. Prime Minister Benjamin Netanyahu says the country won't withdraw from the enclave until Hamas fully disarms. Last month, the US president announced there had been a breakthrough in his peace plan. Finally for now, today marks the final day of Fláchiúil na hÉireann in Belfast. The 8-day festival is the world's largest celebration of Irish music and culture. Emily Brown is there.
6: The closing event at City Hall's Gig Rig stage includes performances from Foy Vance and the newly crowned Senior Ceilidh Band competition winners. The Fla competitions were held over the final 3 days, with 5,000 musicians and dancers from 22 countries taking part. The estimated figure of 800,000 visitors across the week was surpassed within the first 5 days, with crowds of over 900,000. But we don't have long to wait until the festival's return, as Belfast will host the Fla again next year.
2: And that's your news update, about 4 minutes past three.
7: And in sport, Cork and Galway go head-to-head for the All-Ireland Senior Camogie Championship title at Croke Park this afternoon. Galway are aiming to retain the O'Duffy Cup after ending Cork's bid for 3 titles in a row in last year's final. The Rebels have revenge on their mind and beat the defending champions by 7 points when the sides met earlier in this year's championship. It'll be a third successive All-Ireland final between the two counties, with only one victory apiece from the previous two. That's underway at 4:15. Armagh were crowned junior champions early on, beating beating Cavan 17 points to 15. Well, it's in the second half now of the intermediate final where Antrim are taking on Laois. Antrim had a 13 points to 8 lead. In soccer, Bohemians and Shelburne will both look to put European defeats behind them in the League of Ireland Premier Division this afternoon. The Gypsies have travelled to face Waterford, which is kicking off now. Alan Reynolds' side currently joint second in the table, level on points with St. Pat's, who have a Dublin derby to come later. Stephen Kenny's side make the trip to Richmond Road to take on 5th place Shelburne. Shells were also beaten in Europe during the week, losing to Ajax. That kicks off at 5 o'clock. And Pat's man Luke Turner is relishing a big derby feel.
8: The one last time where it goes 2-0 up and then it goes back to 2-2 and then Max comes on and scores that great goal. It's just, that's what it's all about and that's what the league's about. And but it also has that atmosphere. It's kept that atmosphere, and I know the Pats fans will be there behind that goal, ready to cheer us on again, hopefully get a couple of goals.
7: Celtic are cruising to victory in the Scottish Premiership this afternoon. Casper Hu scored a first-half hat-trick. The champions 4-1 up against Kilmarnock later on. Rangers are at home against Hibernian. And finally to golf, Ireland's Áine Donegan is tied for third on the final day of the London Championship. She's 14 under par now on the back nine, while Anna Hwang from Canada is the player to catch on 20 under par. That's two shots clear of the chasing pack. And that's your latest news and sports update. I'm Daniel Pitcher at 6 minutes past three.
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9: Mostly cloudy this afternoon with a little light rain or drizzle at times. Some bright spells as well and light to moderate westerly winds with highest temperatures of 20 to 21 degrees.
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Radio Nova playing Seriously Addictive Weekend Music, the beautiful South Rotterdam. It could be Rotterdam or anywhere, Liverpool or Rome. And in there as well, one-time couple of Annie Lennox and Dave Stewart, Eurythmics and Sweet Dreams. Jason Collins in for Sunday afternoon. Hope you're having a great one. Great to have you with us. It turned out to be a nice bright one, actually, here at least at Nova Towers. We are on the countdown to the Camogie All-Ireland Senior Championship Final, Cork versus Galway. But in the Intermediate Championship Final, 55 minutes gone at Croke Park. And it's Antrim 120, Laois 10 points. I'll bring you all the scores from all the sport across the afternoon. More Seriously Addictive music on the way from Squeeze and the Chili Peppers. But right now, the first Aussie band to ever have a US number one. It's Midnight Oil and Beds Are Burning. It's Radio Nova.

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0: Chili Peppers and Other Side on Radio Nova. Well, bringing you back to my heyday with that one, back to the 90s. And speaking of bands who emerged in the 90s, last year I went to see Weezer at Trinity College. They played the Blue Album in full, along with some of their greatest hits. Brilliant gig, amazing venue. The guys were in fine fettle. Well, would you believe they're about to bring out the Gold Album later this month, and it's going to be their 20th studio album. Can you believe that? And to support that, Weezer have announced the Gathering World Tour, which includes an Irish date at Dublin's Tree Arena on May 12th, 2027, with special guests Taking Back Sunday. Tickets go on sale this Friday coming. That's August 14th on Ticketmaster. But you and three of your friends could be going for free if you're next week's cleverest quizzer on Morning Glory's Know It All quiz. Can I enter that one actually myself? PJ and Jim back tomorrow morning from 6 a.m. They do the quiz after 9 o'clock only on Radio Nova.
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0: Oh yes, playing Seriously Addictive Weekend Music Radio Nova, AC/DC, You Shook Me All Night Long. Kieran has been in touch on 087-1818-100. Hi Jason, could you wish the best granddad in the world a very happy birthday today? Lots of love from his grandchildren, Alicia, Bridget, Patrick, Thomas, Nathaniel and Floyd. There you go, it's done. Happy birthday, granddad. Now, our man at the movies next, Clint Dryberg, thanks to Manhattan Popcorn, guaranteed not to make it past the movie trailers.
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2: In cinemas, Nimrods is a wild and fun coming-of-age road trip comedy inspired by Green Day. 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
2: This is a rowdy ride full of mischief and great music I loved. Nimrods, which gets 4.5 stars. Also in cinemas, Love Me Tender is a French language drama about a mother fighting her ex-husband for custody of their son after she comes out and starts a new relationship with a woman. It's a heartbreaking custody battle from another angle and phenomenal portrayal of motherhood and personal freedom. Love Me Tender is devastating and beautiful and gets 5 stars from me. Clint Dryberg, your man at the movies, thanks to Manhattan Popcorn, guaranteed not to make it past the movie trailers on Radio.

0: It's Radio Nova and Jason Collins playing seriously addictive music this Sunday afternoon. Nickelback, Rockstar, U2, Sunday Bloody Sunday in there, and starting it all off, AC/DC, dedicating that one to Jason Perry, who has tuned in and no doubt enjoying the tunes. Well, it's all over in the Camogie All-Ireland Intermediate Championship Final. Congratulations to Antrim. Final score was Antrim 1-22, Laois 11. We're about half an hour away from the All-Ireland Senior Championship Final in the Camogie, Galway versus Cork, and that one should be a tasty game. These two renewing their rivalry in a little while. Defending champs Galway are chasing back-to-back titles, but the Rebel County out for revenge as Galway beat them last year and denied Cork three in a row. So throw-in at Croke Park is at 4:15. Looking at the football, we've got a number of games today. Over in the Scottish Premiership, Celtic trashed Kilmarnock 5-1. We're 43 minutes into this next one. Hearts versus Dundee. Hearts beating them 2-0. It's Motherwell 0, Falkirk 0. And the Rangers game versus Hibernian, that one's going to kick off at 4 o'clock. We've also got some club friendlies as well. Man City versus Atletico Madrid, that finished 3-1. And Chelsea managed to draw against Johor Darul Tazim. That was 3-3 there. Rory Delap getting, Liam Delap getting 2 goals. And in the Liverpool-Monaco game, 54 minutes gone in that one. Isak getting a goal after 16 minutes. Then Florian Wirtz getting a goal after 29 minutes. And in the end of the first half, a penalty then to Monaco. So it's 2-1 there. I'll keep you up to date on all the scores. More seriously, addictive music on the way from the Rolling Stones. It's Radio Nova.
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0: Playing Seriously Addictive Music with Beck and Loser on Radio Nova. And anybody who knows me knows I'm a massive Beck fan. His brand new album, Ride Lonesome, is coming out September 18th. It's going to be his first album in 7 years. It's going to reunite him with producer Nigel Godrich and a lot of the same musicians who worked with him on the Grammy Award-winning Morning Face are going to be on that one. So I'm really looking forward to that. Now, some traffic information coming in, and the M50 is closed southbound after Junction 11. There's a huge, huge tailback there. A two-vehicle collision occurred between Junction 11 and Junction 12 southbound at 5:30 this morning. 8 teenagers and a man hospitalised after a collision involving a car going the wrong way on the M50. A scary one, that. So avoid the M50 south completely and make other plans to get where you're going. I'll keep you up to date on that one. Well, if you haven't heard, it's all over in the Camogie All-Ireland Intermediate Championship final. Congratulations to Antrim. Final score was Antrim 1-22 to Laois 11. And we're about 20 minutes or less away from the Camogie All-Ireland Senior Championship final. Galway versus Cork. Should be a great game. Great rivalry between these two defending champs, Galway chasing those back-to-back titles, but the Rebel County will be out to make some amends as Galway beat them last year and denied them a 3-in-a-row throw-in at Croke Park is at 4:15. Just to let you know as well, in the SSE Electricity Premier Division, Waterford have beaten Bowes 3-0. Can you believe that? 3-0. And in a pre-season friendly game, Monaco are now drawn against Liverpool 2-2. More Seriously Addictive Music on the way from The Killers. 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
10: It's 4 o'clock. Good afternoon. I'm Ellen Butler. 9 people have been injured in a two-car collision on the M50 in Dublin. It happened after a car was driven the wrong way down the motorway at about 5:30 this morning. Leah Doherty reports.
11: Gardaí say 8 teenage boys were in a car which was travelling north.

0: eastbound on the southbound carriageway of the M50. The car collided with another vehicle while driving down the up ramp at junction 12. All 8 of the passengers were taken to hospital for treatment and one of them remains in critical condition. The driver of the other vehicle, a man in his 20s, was also taken to hospital with serious injuries. The section of the M50 from junction 12 to junction 11 southbound remains closed with local diversions in place. Gardaí say investigations are ongoing and are appealing for witnesses to come forward.
1: The Justice Minister has confirmed Daniel Kinahan will face charges of directing an organised crime organisation when he returns to Dublin this evening. The alleged gang boss is due to land at Casement Aerodrome in Baldonnell at around 6:30. Molly O'Connor is there.
2: Justice Minister Jim O'Callaghan and his counterpart in the United Arab Emirates have today released a joint statement praising those involved in bringing Daniel Kinahan back to Ireland. Minister O'Callaghan says today's extradition from Dubai sends a clear message that suspected perpetrators of serious and organised crime will find no safe haven from justice. As part of a major high security operation, Mr Kinahan is being flown from the UAE on the new government jet. Upon his arrival this evening, he's set to be taken straight to the Criminal Courts of Justice under armed escort to be charged before the Special Criminal Court. Molly O'Connor at Casement Aerodrome in Baldonnell.
1: Taoiseach Micheál Martin has been hailing the cooperation between the two jurisdictions.
3: I pay tribute to the authorities in the United Arab Emirates for the strong cooperation with Ireland over recent years in this field more generally. And Ireland has worked hard to develop strong partnerships at a global level because, you know, criminal activity is global and the connections are global. So global partnerships are essential.
1: Our courts correspondent Frank Graney says high security is necessary in a case like this.
4: The Kinahan cartel, as we now know, is a transnational criminal empire with untold resources at its disposal. So, yes, the Gardaí would be concerned about a potential springing out of Daniel Kinahan and also retaliation because, as we know, the Kinahan cartel has been involved in a very bloody gangland feud for the best part of a decade now.
1: Benjamin Netanyahu has rejected a 15-point peace plan for Gaza put forward by Donald Trump's administration. The Israeli Prime Minister says troops will not be withdrawn from the enclave until Hamas fighters are fully disarmed. However, the militant group says Israel needs to hold attacks before they will implement the agreement on their weapons. Reporter Tom Cheshire has the latest from Jerusalem.
5: Where does that leave us? Well, Hamas have said it is still committed to that roadmap and it expects the US to apply pressure to Israel to get it to be committed to. And I think US pressure is the only thing that is going to move things along, if things can be moved along.
1: And finally for now, today marks the final day of Fla Ceoil na hÉireann in Belfast. The 8-day festival is the world's largest celebration of Irish music and culture. Emily Brown is there.
6: The closing event at City Hall's Gig Rig stage includes performances from Foy Vance and the newly crowned Senior Ceilidh Band competition winners. The Fla competitions were held over the final 3 days, with 5,000 musicians and dancers from 22 countries taking part. The estimated figure of 800,000 visitors across the week was surpassed within the first 5 days, with crowds of over 900,000. But we don't have long to wait until the festival's return, as Belfast will host the Fla again next year.
1: And that's your news update at 4:04.
7: And in sport, the All-Ireland Senior Camogie Final at Croke Park is moments away. Cork and defending champions Galway renew their rivalry with the O'Duffy Cup on the line. The Rebels have revenge in mind and beat the defending champions by 7 points when the sides met earlier in this year's championship. We're underway at 4:15 there. Armagh were crowned junior champions earlier on, beating Cavan 17-15. Antrim are intermediate champions following a 122-11 win over Laois. In soccer, Waterford have a commanding lead over Bohemians this afternoon in the Premier Division. They led 3-0 at the break thanks to a brace from Padraig Amont and another goal from Tommy Lonergan. There's a Dublin derby to come a bit later. St Patrick's Athletic make the short trip to Tolka Park to take on 5th place Shelburne. Shells were beaten in Europe during the week, losing to Ajax. Kick-off is at 5 o'clock. And Pats man Luke Turner is relishing the big derby feel.
8: The one last time where it goes 2-0 up and then it goes back to 2-2 and then Max comes on and scores that great goal. It's just, that's what it's all about and that's what the league's about. But it also has that atmosphere. It's kept that atmosphere and I know the Pats fans will be there behind that goal ready to cheer us on again, hopefully get a couple of goals.
7: A hat-trick from new signing Casper Hu has helped Celtic thrash Kilmarnock 5-1 in the Scottish Premiership. The defending champions have started the campaign with back-to-back wins. While Fulham have reached an agreement with Southampton for the signing of midfielder Shea Charles, the transfer is expected to be worth an initial £26 million sterling. We could reach up to £30 million with add-ons. The Northern Ireland international is expected to have a medical on Monday with the Premier League side with a five-year deal ready for him to sign. And a golf, Ireland's Áine Donegan is fifth on the final day of the London Championship. She's 14 under par on the back nine. Anna Huang from Canada is the one to catch, 21 under par now. That's just one shot clear of the chasing pack. That's your latest news and sports update. I'm Daniel Pitcher. It's 6 minutes past four.
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11: Mostly cloudy this afternoon with a little light rain or just a little time. Some bright spells in light to moderate westerly winds with highest temperatures of 20 to 21 degrees.
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Radio Nova playing Seriously Addictive Weekend Music, The Doors, Touch Me, and in there as well, Fleetwood Mac's Gypsy, the song Stevie Nicks wrote about the earlier, more simpler days of her career. And I saw her a few years ago at the Three Arena, and she still got it. She sounds as fantastic as always. It's Jason Collins in for Sunday afternoon. Well, the teams are on the pitch. They're about to get going at Croke Park in the Camogie All-Ireland Senior Championship Final, Cork versus Galway. One change for Galway, number 22, Niamh Mallon. She comes in at wing forward in place of number 10 on Yakin. I'll bring you any scores from all of the sport across the afternoon. More Seriously Addictive music on the way from Tom Petty, and as requested by Amanda, somewhere in the south of Dublin, The Police. But right now it's the Vegas band who came together after lead singer Brandon Flowers posted a classified ad in the local newspaper. It is The Killers and Smile Like You Mean It. 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

0: Radio Nova playing Seriously Addictive Weekend Music, The Police and Can't Stand Losing You, as requested by Amanda somewhere in South Dublin. She's mysterious about it. She won't tell me where. In there as well, Tom Petty, I Won't Back Down. Mr. Petty will feature later on the Nova guest list. Ciarán McGuinness has picked one of his albums as Album of the Week, and it's not Full Moon Fever. It's not a solo album. It's one with the Heartbreakers. That's all I'll say. Ciarán, being the big music man that he is, has a great story about it that I didn't know, and I'm a Tom Petty fan, so make sure to tune into Nova for the Nova guest list after six with Ciarán. Big hello to Fergal, who's tuned in, also to Elaine and Keith, who are out doing a coffee run this Sunday afternoon. The guys WhatsApping me in a picture looking very happy with themselves, and quite right, why not. Some traffic information though, if you are about to get on the road, the M50 is closed southbound after junction 11. Huge tailback there. Two vehicle collision occurred between junction 11 and 12 southbound at about 5:30 this morning, and 18 teenagers and a man hospitalised after a collision involving a car travelling the wrong way on the M50. So do avoid the M50. And I got a text in there as well saying it took about an hour and a half just to get off the M50, and Tala is a bit crazy at the moment, so avoid and mind yourselves. Seriously Addictive Music continues with Queen next. 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

0: playing Seriously Addictive Weekend Music with Bob Marley and the Wailers on Radio Nova. Quick update from the Camogie All-Ireland Senior Championship Final. 24 minutes gone at Croke Park. It is Cork 5, Galway 6. It's a really hard-fought game. Niamh Mallon just came off for Cork after a pretty nasty collision. There's no quarter being given in this one. Cork were trailing, but they're back in it now thanks to back-to-back points from Amy O'Connor and Saoirse McGartan. Just the one solitary point in. I'll keep you up to date on that one. Jason Collins in for Sunday afternoon on Radio Nova, the home of the Nova Noise, now worth €40,450 this weekend. And we now have a brand new clue. A pedal bin has nothing to do with it. A pedal bin has nothing to do with it. Your next chance tomorrow morning at 7:30 and 8:30 a.m. on Morning Glory with PJ and Jim. After 12 noon with Nobby and just past 5 with Pat and Nova Drive. When we play, call 44 04 100. Identify this simple sound and win the cash. All clues and wrong guesses are on nova.ie.
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0: R.E.M. and the gorgeous Night Swimming on Radio Nova. If ever there was a band I'd love to reform, it's them. But it's not going to happen, is it? Halftime in the Camogie Senior Championship Final. Cork 7, Galway 9. Not a lot in it. 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
12: 5 o'clock. I'm Lindsay Dolan. Good evening. The Justice Minister has confirmed Daniel Kinahan will face charges of directing an organised crime organisation when he returns to Dublin this evening. The alleged gang boss is due to land at Casement Aerodrome in Baldonnell at about 6:30. Molly O'Connor is there.
13: Justice Minister Jim O'Callaghan and his counterpart in the United Arab Emirates have today released a joint statement praising those involved in bringing Daniel Kinahan back to Ireland. Minister O'Callaghan says today's extradition from Dubai sends a clear message that suspected perpetrators of serious and organised crime will find no safe haven from justice. As part of a major high-security operation, Mr Kinahan is being flown from the UAE on the new government jet. Upon his arrival this evening, he's set to be taken straight to the Criminal Courts of Justice under armed escort to be charged before the Special Criminal Court. Molly O'Connor at Casement Aerodrome in Baldonnell.
12: Our courts correspondent Frank Graney says high security is necessary in a case like this.
14: The Kinahan cartel, as we now know, is a transnational

0: criminal empire with untold resources at its disposal. So yes, the Gardaí would be concerned about a potential springing out of Daniel Kinahan, and also retaliation, because as we know, the Kinahan cartel has been involved in a very bloody gangland feud for the best part of a decade now.
1: Nine people have been injured in a two-car collision on the M50. It happened after a car was driven the wrong way down the motorway at around 5:30 this morning. Leah Doherty reports.
2: Gardaí say eight teenage boys were in a car which was travelling northbound on the southbound carriageway of the M50. The car collided with another vehicle while driving down the up-ramp at Junction 12. All eight of the passengers were taken to hospital for treatment, and one of them remains in critical condition. The driver of the other vehicle, a man in his 20s, was also taken to hospital with serious injuries. The section of the M50 from Junction 12 to Junction 11 southbound remains closed with local diversions in place. Gardaí say investigations are ongoing and are appealing for witnesses to come forward.
1: Benjamin Netanyahu has rejected a 15-point peace plan for Gaza put forward by Donald Trump's administration. The Israeli Prime Minister says troops won't be withdrawn from the enclave until Hamas fighters are fully disarmed. However, the militant group said Israel need to halt attacks before they will implement the agreement on their weapons. Reporter Tom Cheshire has the latest from Jerusalem.
3: Where does that leave us? Well, Hamas have said it is still committed to that roadmap, and it expects the US to apply pressure to Israel to get it to be committed to. And I think US pressure is the only thing that is going to move things along, if things can be moved along.
1: At least seven people are dead and a number of others injured following overnight strikes between Russia and Ukraine. Two people are dead and four others are injured after Russian strikes on the Ukrainian city of Kharkiv. In Russia, five people have been killed and 25 others have been injured in the Ukrainian drone attacks on the city of Belgorod. The showpiece game of the Camogie calendar is underway at Croke Park. Old rivals Cork and Galway are battling it out to be crowned All-Ireland senior champions. Tribeswomen, who are hoping to defend their title, were 2 points ahead at half-time. Fans from both sides are feeling confident heading into Croke Park earlier.
4: All we'll do it today.
5: We're feeling very optimistic, very confident, and up the rebels!
6: Up the rebels.
7: Yeah. I just think Carrie Dolan and all the players, I think they just have it in the bag.
8: My name is James, and this is my brother-in-law, Edward. He's from Galway. So one of us is going to be going home very happy, and one of us is going to be going home crying. Edward, start crying.
1: And some Taylor Swift songs have been removed from social media videos posted by Donald Trump's campaign team. The singer-songwriter backed the US president's former Democratic rival Kamala Harris in the 2024 election. That led Mr. Trump to say he hated her in an online post. Dozens of artists, including Sabrina Carter and Ariana Grande, have called on his admin not to use their songs. It's 4 minutes past five.
9: And in sport, it's half-time in the All-Ireland Senior Camogie Championship at Croke Park. Galway were leading 9-7. Caoimhe Kelly and Niamh Nyland with 2 points in each half. Armagh have been crowned All-Ireland Premier Junior Camogie Champions after overcoming Cavan in a thrilling final. The Orchard County held on for a 17-15 victory, ending a run of four final defeats at headquarters over the past decade. Captain Rachel Traynor led the way with 6 points as Armagh survived a late Cavan fight back. While Antrim are heading back to the All-Ireland Senior Camogie Championship after beating Laois 122-11 in the intermediate final, the Saffrons produced a dominant second half display with Roisin McCormick scoring the game's only goal. In soccer, Waterford have caused a big upset in the League of Ireland's Premier Division this afternoon. They've beaten Bohemians 3-1 at the RSC as they continue to battle against a relegation scrap. Pádraig Amond with a brace while Tommy Lonergan scored the other goal. Dublin Derby is just kicking off at Tolka Park. Meanwhile, Shelburne are playing host to St. Patrick's Athletic, with the visitors looking to take control of the second place in the table. While a hat-trick from new signing Casper Hu helped Celtic thrash Kilmarnock 5-1 in the Scottish Premiership, the defending champions have started the campaign with back-to-back wins. Manager Martin O'Neill wasn't at the game as he recovers from what the club has called a small procedure. The assistant, Sean Maloney, leading the team. Hu didn't want to take too much credit for the victory.
10: Yeah, of course that was a good feeling, but the most important is how we did as a team. That was a crazy good game by the team. I take one day at a time and try to do better, and the team played me so good today, so it's also the team's respect.
9: Fulham have reached an agreement with Southampton for the signing of midfielder Shay Charles. The transfer is expected to be worth an initial $26 million, but could reach $30 million with add-ons. That's your latest news and sports update. I'm Daniel Pitcher. It's 6 minutes past five.
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11: Mostly cloudy this afternoon with a little light rain or drizzle at times and light to moderate westerly winds with highest temperatures of 20 to 21 degrees.
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Radio Nova playing Seriously Addictive Weekend Music with Dermot Kennedy, Giants, and in there as well, the band Princess Di, once called her favourite, Dire Straits with Sultans of Swing. It's Jason Collins in for Sunday afternoon. Second half underway in the All-Ireland Senior Championship final. We're about approaching 10 minutes now in Croke Park, and it is Cork 11, Galway 11. And it's been a great half so far from Cork. It was the first time that they led in the game, but Galway have just levelled it there a couple of seconds ago. I'll bring you scores from all of the sport right across the afternoon. More Seriously Addictive Music on the way from Eric Clapton and Frankie Goes to Hollywood. But right now, by very special request from Alan Grimes for his son Jamie, who is celebrating his 14th birthday today. Happy birthday, Jamie. Hope you're having a great one. This one's especially for you. It's the Stereophonics and Just Looking. 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

0: One of the all-time greats from Eric Clapton, Cocaine on Nova, written and recorded in 76 by J.J. Cale. Clapton made it famous a year later when he recorded that faster bluesy rock sounding version for his 1977 album. Now, speaking of the greats, Bryan Adams is back on your radio this weekend as his exclusive Radio Nova show continues. He brings you his curated selection of tracks and personal moments that have shaped his musical career for a front row seat to the stories behind the songs. 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

0: Playing seriously addictive weekend music with In Excess, Never Tear Us Apart, and in there as well, as requested by Karina Morgan in Kildare. Great song, great band, Grounds for Divorce by Elbow. Well, we are practically all over in the All-Ireland Senior Camogie Championship Final. I'm waiting for the final whistle here. It was 5 minutes of injury time. Is it over? Not quite, but the current score is Galway 2-14. Cork 2-14 and Galway 18. So we've got 2 points the difference in this. I have to say, an immense display by the Rebel County in the second half. Galway with a little fight back at the end here, and they're about to take a free. So this will be interesting now, and I'll just delay this a couple of seconds to see, and looks like it is in. So have they levelled it now? No, they haven't actually, and Cork have won this. What a game, and what a turnaround in this. Galway led from the first half all the way to the second half, but Cork have turned this around with those two back-to-back goals, and a huge congratulations to them on that. Saoirse McCarthy and Orla Callaghan getting the goals to help Cork reclaim their title. There you go. Now, in the SSE Electricity Premier Division this afternoon, Bowes versus Waterford. That one finished 3-1 to Dacia. Bowes unable to bounce back from that defeat in the UEFA Conference League in midweek. So it's been a bad, bad week for Alan Reynolds' side. And as well as that, in the Dublin Derby, that kicked off at 5, Shells versus St. Pat's. St. Pat's leading Shells by 2-0 through Anthony Olusanya and James Brown. So I'll keep you up to date on that before 6 o'clock. More seriously addictive music on the way from Tracy Chapman. This is Radio Nova.
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3: Let's take a really quick look at what's going on around the city, and there is plenty to choose from. Over in the RDS, the Dublin Horse Show continues all weekend, of course. You can pick up day tickets for that on Ticketmaster. Dublin Comic Con is on Saturday and Sunday at the Convention Centre. The Howth Roots and Blues Festival is on all weekend at various venues in Howth. Much of it is free too. And finally, the Donabate and Portrand Summer Festival is on across the weekend in Donabate. You can bring the family down for a loads of fun. There'll be a fun fair, live music, fireworks, and plenty more.
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1: 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And this.

0: those back-to-back goals from Saoirse McCarthy and Orla Callaghan, who Cork manager Ger Manley described as their messy up front. And Galway dominated the first half, but Cork just clung on and pulled out a big performance in the second half. So congrats to them. The Nova guest list with Ciarán McGuinness is on the way. Had a quick chat, and he's going to be marking the passing of Cat Dowling with one of her biggest and best songs. The Nova guest list with Ciarán up next on Radio Nova.
1: Hey, it's Ciarán McGuinness. I'll be here this Sunday evening from 6 on the Nova guest list. 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
11: News for Dublin, Kildare, Meath and Wicklow.
12: It's 6 o'clock. I'm Lindsay Dolan. Good evening. The Justice Minister has confirmed Daniel Kinahan will face charges of directing an organised crime organisation when he returns to Dublin this evening. The alleged gang boss is due to land at Casement Aerodrome in Baldonnell. Molly O'Connor is there.
13: Justice Minister Jim O'Callaghan and his counterpart in the United Arab Emirates have today released a joint statement praising those involved in bringing Daniel Kinahan back to Ireland. Minister O'Callaghan says today's extradition from Dubai sends a clear message that suspected perpetrators of serious and organised crime will find no safe haven from justice. As part of a major high-security operation, Mr Kinahan is being flown from the UAE on the new government jet. Upon his arrival this evening, he's set to be taken straight to the Criminal Courts of Justice under armed escort to be charged before the Special Criminal Court.
12: Meanwhile, our courts correspondent Frank Graney says Daniel Kinahan is set to be charged when the jet touches down.
14: We don't know precisely what Daniel Kinahan is going to be charged with, but I understand that it will be a single charge of directing the activities of a criminal organisation. So we don't know the particulars, what the precise allegation will be against Daniel Kinahan. He will be charged as soon as he touches down on Irish soil, and then all will be revealed when he is brought to court.
12: Eight teenage boys and a man in his 20s have been injured in a two-car crash on the M50. It happened between Junction 12 and Junction 11 southbound at about 5:30 this morning. Leah Doherty has this report.
15: Gardaí say the teenage boys were in a car which was driven the wrong way down the motorway and collided with another vehicle. The collision happened while driving down the up-ramp at Junction 12. All eight of the passengers were taken to hospital for treatment and one of them remains in a critical condition. The driver of the

0: The other vehicle was also taken to hospital with serious injuries. Gardaí say investigations are ongoing and are appealing for witnesses to come forward.
1: The section of the M50 has now reopened. Benjamin Netanyahu has rejected a 15-point peace plan for Gaza put forward by Donald Trump's administration. The Israeli Prime Minister says troops won't be withdrawn from the enclave until Hamas fighters are fully disarmed. However, the militant groups say Israel need to halt attacks before they'll implement the agreement on their weapons. Reporter Tom Cheshire has the latest from Jerusalem.
2: Where does that leave us? Well, Hamas has said it is still committed to that roadmap and it expects the US to apply pressure to Israel to get it to be committed to. And I think US pressure is the only thing that is going to move things along, if things can be moved along.
1: Veronica Guerin's family said they chose to make a donation to St. Francis Hospice because of the amazing work they do. They presented the hospice in North Dublin with a donation of over €140,000 after holding a commemorative event for Veronica in June. The event took place to mark the 30th anniversary of her murder and had a special performance from Riverdance. Veronica's brother Jimmy Guerin said he thinks Veronica would have chosen to donate to the hospice.
3: What we didn't want was to be raising an event where the proceeds would be going to, say, victims of crime or victims of drug abuse, because we felt that a charity like the hospice, which is close to many people's hearts, was the more appropriate charity to donate the money to. We are aware of the wonderful work that they do, and I believe if Veronica was alive today and were to choose, she would undoubtedly choose a hospice.
1: Cork are the All-Ireland Senior Camogie champions. They defeated Galway by 1 point on a scoreline of 214 to 19 points. It's Cork's third title in 4 years after losing out to the tribeswomen in the last year's final. And Taylor Swift's songs have been removed from social media video posts by Donald Trump's campaign team. The singer-songwriter backed the US president's former Democratic rival Kamala Harris in the 2024 election. That led Mr. Trump to say he hated her in an online post. Dozens of artists, including Sabrina Carpenter and Ariana Grande, have called on his administration not to use their songs. It's 4 minutes past six.
4: And in sport, as you've been hearing, Cork have gained revenge on Galway by winning the All-Ireland Senior Camogie Final at Croke Park. They were made to dig deep for the 1 point victory. It finished 214 to 19 points. Orla Cahalan and Saoirse McCarthy with the goals for Cork. While Armagh were crowned All-Ireland Premier Junior Camogie Champions after overcoming Cavan in a thrilling final earlier, the Orchard County held on for 17 points to 15 victory, ending a run of 4 final defeats at headquarters over the past decade. Captain Rachel Traynor led the way with 6 points as Armagh survived a Cavan fight back. Antrim are heading back to the All-Ireland Senior Camogie Championship after beating Laois 122 to 11 points. That in the intermediate final, the Saffrons produced a dominant second half display with Roisin McCormick scoring the game's only goal. The victory means that Antrim return to the senior ranks for 2027 after just one season outside the top tier. In soccer, Waterford caused a big upset in the League of Ireland's Premier Division this afternoon, beating Bohemians 3-1 at the RSC as they continue to battle against a relegation scrap. Porrigamond with a brace while Tommy Lonergan scored the other. The second half is just about to get underway in the Dublin Derby at Tolka Park. St. Patrick's Athletic lead Shelburne 2-0 thanks to goals from Anthony Olesiona and Jamie Brown. A hat-trick from new signing Casper Hu helped Celtic thrash Kilmarnock 5-1 in the Scottish Premiership. The defending champions have started the campaign with back-to-back wins. Manager Martin O'Neill wasn't at the game as he recovers from what the club calls a procedure. Now, who didn't want to take too much credit for the victory?
5: Yeah, of course, that was a good feeling, but the most important is how we did as a team. That was a crazy good game by the team. I take one day at a time and try to do better, and the team played me so good today, so it's also the team's respect.
4: While Hibs have scored very late at Ibrox to beat Rangers 2-1, Hearts claimed a 4-0 victory over Dundee United. That's your latest news and sports update. I'm Daniel Pitcher at 6 minutes past six.
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8: 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Let's kick it off with Lou Reed. It's Nova.

0: Yeah, the brilliant Juice by the Merry Wallopers on Radio Nova, kicking us off here on the Nova guest list. My name is Kieran McGuinness, with you all the way until 9 o'clock this evening with the finest classic, alternative and homegrown music. And if you like the sound of that, we've got two classic albums, one from Tom Petty and the Heartbreakers and a brilliant album by the Stooges as well. As well as that, we've got loads of great Irish music, great live music and the finest alternative and Irish. Do get in touch, 087-1818-100 or at 321Kieran on Blue Sky if you're over there as well. If it's okay, I'm just going to start the show. An amazing Irish artist and person called Kat Dowling passed away during the week. She was a singer in a couple of bands, and I was very, very sorry to see it and very, very sorry to hear that story. She released loads of great music. 2 years ago, she released an album called Animals. And I was the Choice Music Prize judge and I recommended it for Album of the Year. It was so good. So I'm going to play a song by Kat Dowling now, and I'm going to say that I'm very, very sorry that she passed away this week. This next song is called All That I Can Do, is by Kat Dowling, and I'm going to let her introduce it for you. It's Radio Nova.
1: 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Here's my new single, All That I Can Do, taken from my new album, Animals, which is out now.

0: Yeah, that is the gorgeous Shins on Radio Nova with a song called New Slang. And beautiful song. Before that, we had another amazing song by Depeche Mode, Never Let Me Down Again, which has had a bit of a kind of revival, I suppose, been in loads of films and stuff in the last couple of years. Brilliant song as well. It's Kieran McGuinness, it's Radio Nova. If you'd like to get in touch, 087-1818-100, do get in touch, or at 321-Kieran on Blue Sky if you're over there. I want to play a request for Gary and Bridget, who are in Beaumont at the moment, looking for something warm and upbeat. I've got the very song for you guys. I hope you're well. We got Dancing in the Moonlight by Thin Lizzy up next for you guys. It's Nova.
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0: I love that. That is Ban Rian is the name of the artist. Roisin is her name. A song is called Roseland, and she's got a debut album coming out in October called, I think it's called Untarnishing. Yeah, Untarnishing, which is great. Really, really like that. Sometimes songs are simple and they just have a fantastic vibe around them, and that is definitely one of them. It's Ciarán McGuinness. It's Radio Nova. Lots of people have been in touch, enjoying the music and looking for requests and things. I'll try and get a couple of those songs on if I can. Brona went to see Dean Friedman, the artist who had that song Ariel a couple of years ago on Thursday night. Thanks for that, Brona. I hope you enjoyed the show. Loads of great gigs to chat about coming up. So if you're looking to go to anything, or if you've been to anything, or if you'd like to recommend something that's on, please do 087-1818-100, and we'll give you a couple of recommendations up after this. We're going to play a bit of Sinead O'Connor live, a brilliant live version, coming up next on Nova.
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Sinead O'Connor, Emperor's New Clothes, live on Radio Nova. Brilliant song. It's Ciarán McGuinness. It is Radio Nova. We're looking at a couple of brilliant shows that are on this week to recommend to you. As I say, if you're going to anything, if you'd like to recommend something yourself, do let us know. 087-1818-100, or let us know if you've been to anything amazing that you'd like to tell us about. There's loads of good stuff on this week, as you can imagine. Joe G is playing the Three Arena on Tuesday. Danny O'Reilly's doing a solo show, it looks like, in the Lark on Monday the 10th, and the legendary cult hero that is Bob Logg is playing in the Sugar Club. That's a slide guitar hero. He wears the helmet. You probably know him. He's amazing. But there's two brilliant festival-y kind of things on this weekend I want to recommend. The Beard Fire Music Festival, which is a youth rock and indie festival, which is on August 13th, 14th and 15th in the Workman's. Loads of great bands playing that. Taylor D and Ultras and Further Line and Luna Motif and loads of these bands that you will be hearing about in the future. And that's on in the Workman's, 13th, 14th and 15th. Go and check that out if you're interested. And the Whelan's Trad and Folk Festival is also on. Starts this week. It's on from the 12th, which I think is Wednesday, is that right? Yeah, it's from Wednesday night through. And there's, you know, loads of brilliant performances by Emma Langford and Caroline Keane and her band, and Greta and Keela, and a brilliant band called the Ocelots, which I'm about to play. So go and check out the Beardfire Music Festival in the Workman's, and check out the Whelan's Trad and Folk Festival. Loads of great acts and lots of free gigs as well. So that'd be something to check out this week. This is the Ocelots, one of the stars of that festival in Whelan's. And this song is called The Switch. It's really, really good. It's Radio Nova, The Ocelots.

0: Yeah, Jimi Hendrix Experience, that is the maybe definitive version of the folk standard. Hey Joe, 1966 on Radio Nova. It's Ciarán McGuinness, it is Radio Nova. Why do we do something great and wonderful and fantastic by Blondie? Coming up in the next hour on Nova.
1: 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And right now, it's worth so much money. More than 40,000 euro is on the table this week. 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And who knows, your next guess might just be the one. The Nova Noise. 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

love that. That is Annie Dog, and the song is called The Car. That is definitely an act to go and check out. Annie Dog is the name of the artist. It's Ciarán McGuinness. It's Radio Nova. What a pleasure it is to have you along. We're playing great music here until 9. We got loads of alternative and Irish on the way. Yes, we do. This hour alone, we got some great live tracks. Ash is on the way with a new brilliant kind of version of Girl from Mars, which is cool. I'm going to play that one for you. Got two classic albums on the way. One from The Stooges, which is their debut album from 1969, and it sounds amazing still today. And Tom Petty and the Heartbreakers, a little bit of an overlooked album, which is the soundtrack to She's the One, which is a kind of a forgettable film, I suppose. And it's kind of mad that such a kind of an okay, you know, mediocre film has this incredible album. Anyway, we'll be playing some tracks off that. If you know either of them or have opinions, do let me know. 087-1818-100. Or if you're on Blue Sky, it's 321 Ciarán over there. Come and say hello. Also got a classic by Arcade Fire and a couple of gems as well on the way. Now, big shout out to a few people. Hi to Linda. Hi to Becca, who've been looking for songs. Hi to Stephen, Dez as well. And Linda is looking for a song because it's very Irish. This is the most Irish text you're going to get. Just made it home for the show. After the blessing of the graves, there was pubs afterwards. Fair play to you now. I'm going to play this one for you. It's called Good Skin, because maybe you had a good afternoon. Yeah, it's by a great band from Bray called Soft Drink Millionaire. This is a new band. You'll like this one. It's called Good Skin. The band is Soft Drink Millionaire. Check it out. Great Irish music here on Radio Nova.

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1: So who's that girl there? 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She don't do major credit cards. I doubt she does.

0: Arctic Monkeys, When the Sun Goes Down, were the highlights of that debut album from all those years ago. It's Kieran McGuinness, it's Radio Nova. We've got two classic albums to chat about after the ads. The Stooges' debut album and Tom Petty and the Heartbreakers and their soundtrack to She's the One, both released this week. If you're a fan of either, 087-1818-100, do let us know. And we're on Blue Sky on 321 Kieran. And so we'll chat to you then after this.
1: And now, your Nova Entertainment Guide. Let's take a really quick look at what's going on around the city, and there is plenty to choose from. Over in the RDS, the Dublin Horse Show continues all weekend. Of course, you can pick up day tickets for that on Ticketmaster. Dublin Comic Con is on Saturday and Sunday at the Convention Centre. The Howth Roots and Blues Festival is on all weekend at various venues in Howth. Much of it is free too. And finally, the Donabate and Portrand Summer Festival is on across the weekend in Donabate. You can bring the family down for loads of fun. There'll be a fun fair, live music, fireworks and plenty more.
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0: Yeah, it's Radio Nova. Let's play The Stooges from their incredible debut album, 1969. We're going to chat about it after that. This is I Want to Be Your Dog. It's Nova.

Yeah, love that. That is I Want to Be Your Dog from the Stooges' self-titled debut album, which came out in 1969, when the band were a young, unknown group from Detroit. And, you know, rock music was kind of going a certain way. There was different bands going, doing different things. You know, there was a lot of psychedelic kind of stuff. There was kind of flower power around 1969. And the Stooges went a different direction. They were rough and loud and simple. And that underground sound, which I think is hugely influenced by the Velvet Underground. And they were amazing. Iggy Pop, Ron and Scott Ashton and Dave Alexander. And, you know, they got signed with Almost No Songs. They had to write songs in the hotel room before they actually recorded the album. They did it in 4 days, and you know, Velvet Underground member John Cale produced, which makes a lot of sense. 1969, Want to Be Your Dog, No Fun, they're all brilliant. And it's still kind of, it still stands up, you know. Listen to the album this week, like, I was like, so much of this could have been, you know, in the last 20 years. Like, it's an excellent, excellent listen. No Fun is great crack as well. And We Will Fall is the kind of a weird song in the middle that probably made up, you know, 10 minutes for the vinyl or whatever. But it's a great album. If you haven't heard it, go and check it out. Stooges' debut album. Maybe you're a fan. But I'm going to focus on She's the One, which is a really unusual Tom Petty and the Heartbreakers album, released in 1996 for a kind of a, you know, very mediocre film from Edward Burns, a romantic comedy called She's the One. But it was re-released as its own album, called Angel Dream, as its own Tom Petty and the Heartbreakers album, because it's really, really good. You know, Wildflowers, which is one of Tom Petty and the Heartbreakers' best albums. Actually, sorry, it's a solo album. One of the best solo albums, one of the best albums by Tom Petty, Wildflowers. And that was originally going to be a double album. So what they did was they took a load of the songs that would have been on the second disc or whatever, and they put it into this. But, like, that would have been some album, because it's an excellent listen. One of my favourite songs on it is Climb That Hill. There's a cover of a Beck song called Asshole. There's Change the Locks by Lucinda Williams. And there's the song Angel Dream as well. It's a really good album. It sounds really relaxed and creative and free, and it's just a good listen. But I think it's just very kind of underrated and maybe overlooked, but it's worth a listen. Weirdly, when they did release Angel Dream, they put on a couple of B-sides, and they got rid of the song Walls Brackets Circus, which I think is one of the best songs in the whole thing. This is it. I'm going to play it right now. This is Walls. This was the single from the She's the One soundtrack album. And yeah, there's a great feel off this. And Lindsay Buckingham is shouting his head off in the background near the end, which is very enjoyable. It's Radio Nova, Tom Petty and the Heartbreakers.

Tom Petty and the Heartbreakers, that is Walls, and it's the circus version. There's actually two versions on the album, and one is just a bit lifeless. It's mad how different the song, given two treatments, can be so different. Anyway, that's Circus, it's very good. Kenny says, Angel Dream is one of Tom Petty's best. It's a modern hymn. Yeah, it's a great song. Yeah, it's a real surprise, you know. I don't know it so well. Jim says, I never noticed Lindsay Buckingham. There you go, he's on that, doing the backing vocals. They're actually really good. Greg says, best Beck cover is on this. Yeah, he does a version of Asshole. Carl Wilson and Ringo Starr are also on the album. They sing on a couple of songs or play drums on a couple of songs. Hung Up and Overdue is one of them. Anyway, absolutely great album. If you don't know it, and a lot of people don't, it's kind of not really in his discography, kind of in a funny way. It's a great album, and especially if you like the Wallflowers album, it's worth it. Kieran McGuinness, Radio Nova, I hope you're enjoying the music. We've got Sarah Crean now, brand new Irish music from her, from her upcoming album. This song is called Dreamer, and I'm really, really loving what Sarah Crean is doing. Just a fantastic new Irish artist. Check this out, you like it. It's Dreamer by Sarah Crean, great new Irish music on Nova.

0: That is Arcade Fire, Haiti, from their brilliant debut album, of course. It's Kieran McGuinness, it's Radio Nova. Why don't we do Something Great by Pink Floyd, and then I have a gem from the mid-90s by one of the best, you know, 90s artists that maybe aren't one of the biggest 90s artists, if you know what I mean. That's coming up very, very shortly. It is Kieran McGuinness, 087-1818-100, if you'd like to get in touch, or if you're on Blue Sky, you can say at 321 Kieran and I'll be there for you. Let's do Pink Floyd up after this on Nova.
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1: 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Radio Nova.

Yeah, I think I'm paranoid, but garbage on Radio Nova. What a song. They had some brilliant tracks. That album, Version 2, is very, very good as well. A little bit overlooked now, I feel like. Do you feel like that? I think they're just not as kind of celebrated as they should be. Supergroup, of course, as well. It's Kieran McGuinness. It's Radio Nova. I'm going to give a shout out to Joe, who celebrated a big birthday during the week. I hope you have many more and you are having a great time in your life at the moment, sir. What else do I have? Oh, I want to give a shout out. Avril wants to wish her bestest hubby happy 19th wedding anniversary. They've been through a lot this year and he's looked after her so well. Fair play to him. Fair play. Thank you for that. And thanks, Avril and her husband. We didn't get his name, but they're from Trim and they're having a great time, hopefully, in their lives. And yeah, let's play something great. I think the song is absolutely fantastic. One of the finest Irish songs released this year, I would say. It's by a band called Say Green. And this song is called Mountain. And it's just something really special. Chilled out, but still really kind of... you know, it's not chilled out in a kind of passive way. It's really engaging as well. Mountain is the song. Say Green is the band. I think you're going to like this one. It's Nova.

0: Yeah, defining song, David Bowie changes from maybe the album where he became the David Bowie, you know, Hunky Dory, 1971. This is Kieran McGuinness. This is the Nova Guesses. We've got loads more seriously addictive music coming up in the next hour and kicking off with a beauty by Roller Skate Skinny. It's Nova.
1: 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It's so ordinary. And right now, it's worth so much money. More than 40,000 euro is on the table this week. So head to nova.ie to hear the noise and see the clues. And who knows, your next guess might just be the one. The Nova Noise. It doesn't get more seriously addictive. 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
4: Good evening, I'm Clino Dwyer. Daniel Kinahan has landed in Dublin from Dubai this evening. The alleged leader of the Kinahan cartel has arrived at Casement Aerodrome in Baldonnell on the government jet. The 49-year-old was arrested in Dubai in April as part of a bilateral agreement and has now been extradited back to Ireland following unsuccessful appeals. He's expected to be formally arrested upon arrival and brought directly to the Criminal Courts of Justice to face one charge of directing organised crime. Taoiseach Micheál Martin says all precautions are being taken.
5: Yeah, I have great confidence in An Garda Síochána and the capacity of An Garda Síochána to deal with any situation that emerges in the next while, and in terms of the Garda Síochána's ongoing work in terms of tackling organised crime, and also in the capacity of the state to deal with this. We have dealt with threats to the state in the past.
4: Hopes for a long-term settlement to rebuild Gaza through Donald Trump's 15-point plan are in tatters. Benjamin Netanyahu's rejected what's been put forward by the US President's Board of Peace. The Israeli Prime Minister says his military won't make any withdrawal from the Palestinian territory until Hamas fully disarms. The militant group says Israel must halt attacks before they'll agree to put weapons to one side.
6: Now we are talking with the Americans about this issue. They have ideas, some of which are acceptable to us and some are not. We know how to stand up to these things. We have proven it in the past. And we are proving it today as well.
4: Cork or All-Ireland Senior Camogie Champions. They defeated Galway by 1 point on a scoreline of 214 to 19 points. It's Cork's third title in 4 years after losing out to the Tribes women in last year's final. Finally, Michael B. Jordan has sparked romance rumours with Ray. The Grammy winner and actor were spotted together at the Six Flags Magic Fountain near LA on Friday. The rumours come 4 years after Jordan split from model and actress Laurie Harvey. And that's your news for now.
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3: Now, more seriously addictive.

Yeah, that is the brilliant Silverbacks, which is still an amazing name for a band. Silverbacks, and the song is called Selling Shovels. That's from a couple of years ago. Love that one. It's Ciarán McGuinness. It's Radio Nova. This is the All Irish Hour. It's a pleasure to have you on this hour. We get to play great Irish music that you love, and we get to play great Irish music that maybe you're going to love. We're going to introduce you to some brilliant stuff on the show. If you'd like to get in touch, 087 18 18 100 or on Blue Sky 321 Ciarán on Blue Sky with a K. If you'd like to suggest a song, a great Irish song that you want to hear or you haven't heard in a while, I've got a space or two for that too. So get in touch, 087 18 18 100. Now, why don't we tell you what's coming up? We've got loads of great stuff this hour. Great classic songs, Inchu and Nua, Stars of Heaven. We have a brilliant one to watch on the way. One of the finest Irish songs that you probably don't know from the 90s is on the way, and loads of great brand new Irish music like this. This is the really exciting Bray four-piece band, Florence Road. They could be one of the biggest exports out of Ireland for a while. Maybe up there with C-Mat, Fontaines, that kind of thing. This is their new single, 753. Oh dear, 7563. Don't make me read numbers. My brain doesn't do that well. 7563. It's about feeling out of place, being lost and confused, and this is brand new from the very, very exciting Florence Road

of what a beautiful song that is, A Lazarus Soul from a couple of years ago, and there's very few songs as good as that released in the last 10-15 years. Long Balconies by A Lazarus Soul on Radio Nova. Now let's see, Al has been on and he wants to hear one song and one singer, May Kay. Let's play a classic from the mid-2000s. This is Fight Like Apes and Lend Me Your Face. It's Radio Nova.

0: Yeah, I love that. File Like Apes, Lemme Your Face on Radio Nova. Mackay has gone on to do a brilliant solo career as well. Check her out. Now, coming up after the ads, we're going to have an amazing song by Aoife Nessa Francis, a version of a classic, and it's just absolutely worth your time. And then we got some brand new music. I'm going to tell you a funny story as well. It's good, so it's great.
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People liking that one. That is Ifanessa Francis and a brilliant version of Shipbuilding on Radio Nova. Now, I'm going to tell you a little funny story. During the week, I got a press release for a brand new album by an Irish singer-songwriter called Niall Jackson. He goes by the name Swimmers, Swimmers Jackson, and his new album is called Como Rebi, or Como Rebi. And that's great. That sounds like a brilliant album. The songs sound really good. Also, I got a I got a press release for an album by an Irish singer-songwriter called Dave Geraghty, called Como Rebi, and I just thought that is has to be one of the most random coincidences. Two Irish singer-songwriters releasing their alternative songwriter albums or whatever in the same month, called Como Rebi. Very strange, very funny. Anyway, I got them in touch with each other, or they got each other in touch with each other, I should say, and they've had great chats online, and it's all very entertaining. But anyway, one of those artists is Niall Jackson, who goes by the name Swimmers Jackson. He's got a new album called Como Rebi, or Como Rebi, on the way, and this is a single off at Americana infused. It's got a terribly hard name to pronounce, and I'm not very good at this kind of thing. It's called Trichotillomania. There you go. Swimmers Jackson from his new album. You like this one. This is Nova.

0: From the Speak Slowly album that is 28, from 1988. Absolutely fantastic stuff. So now we've got a very special one to watch.
1: Now, the Nova Guest List's one to watch.
0: Yeah, great one to watch for you this week. It is one-man punk band Dublin's Meryl Streak. He's got a new album on the way, his third, and this is the second song from it. This is a brilliant track called Rags to Riches. Here's a taster. Go and check it out.

0: you. That's Rags to Riches, Meryl Streep on Radio Nova. Go and check out that album. Go and check out that song. Got gigs on the way as well. It's Kieran McGuinness. It's Radio Nova. We got loads more seriously addictive music on the way. Why don't we do something great by Molly O'Mahony up next on Nova.
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I absolutely love that song. That song is called Brother Blue. It's from, I think, 3 years ago by Molly O'Mahony, and there's very few songs as beautiful out there. But there is one that I was thinking of. I'm in this kind of flow now. I'm kind of enjoying these songs a lot, and I thought of another one that I absolutely love like this. I want to play for you. This is by a man called Ollie Cole, and it's called All Your Love. And there's just something unique and brilliant about this. I don't know if he's got anything like this. That it's so perfectly written, so simple, and I love it. All Your Love by Ollie Cole. If you get a second, have a listen to this. It's on Radio Nova.

That is beautiful, isn't it? All Your Love by Ollie Cole on Radio Nova. It's Kieran McGuinness. We've got a couple of songs left. Why not to play a brand new song? This is a five-piece band from Westport called The Works, and this is a new song about finding your voice. It is called Upstart by The Works on Radio Nova. Brand new music.

0: Hurts to Lose You by The Prayer Boat from 1999. Absolutely gorgeous stuff from Emma Tinley and Co. It's Ciarán McGuinness, it's Radio Nova. I hope you enjoyed the music. We got loads more seriously addictive tunes coming up after the hour with the Brian Adams Radio Show. So stick around for that. I'll see you here next Sunday night from 6 on Nova. Good night.
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4: Good evening, I'm Clín O'Dwyer. Daniel Kinahan has appeared before the Special Criminal Court, charged with directing the activities of a criminal organisation. It follows the 49-year-old's extradition from the United Arab Emirates. Our court's correspondent Frank Graney reports.
5: As soon as the government jet carrying Daniel Kinahan touched down from Dubai, he was charged with directing the activities of a criminal organisation between the 18th of October 2015 and the 6th of April 2017. He was brought straight to the Criminal Courts of Justice, arriving under heavy armed guard just after 7pm. A large crowd had gathered outside the courthouse. 1 hour later, he was brought before three judges of the Special Criminal Court. He addressed the court a number of times. Firstly, to confirm he had no legal representation in court, he said he presumed a family member was going to organise it. Later, after being told that if he wished to apply for bail, he'd have to do so before the High Court, he said, "I think we know I won't be getting bail, but thank you for explaining that to me, Your Honour." He was then remanded in custody to appear before the court again on the 5th of October.
4: A motorcyclist has been seriously injured in a crash at Miles Gap in County Kerry. His motorbike and a car collided on the N71 on the road between Killarney and Kenmare at around 20 past four this afternoon. The man in his 60s has been taken to Cork University Hospital for treatment of serious injuries. Hopes for a long-term settlement to rebuild Gaza through Donald Trump's 15-point plan are in tatters. Benjamin Netanyahu's rejected what's been put forward by the US President's Board of Peace. The Israeli Prime Minister says his military won't make any withdrawal from the Palestinian territory till Hamas fully disarms. The militant group says Israel must halt attacks before they'll agree to put weapons to one side.
6: Now we are talking with the Americans about this issue. They have ideas, some of which are acceptable to us and some are not. We know how to stand up to these things. We have proven it in the past and we are proving it today as well.
4: A woman in her 50s has been arrested following the seizure of drugs worth around €950,000. The drugs were hidden in vacuum-packed packages after a flight arrived from Canada. Finally, Paddy McGuinness is rumoured to have found love again after a split from wife Christine McGuinness. The 52-year-old TV presenter was spotted with BBC Radio 2's publicist Emma Carey during an outing in London on Thursday. The rumoured romance comes after the Take Me Out presenter split from his wife of 11 years, Christine. And that's your news for now.
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7: Largely dry tonight with clear spells, light variable breezes or near calm conditions will allow some mist and fog patches to develop and lowest temperatures overnight 8 to 12 degrees. Tomorrow Monday will be dry with sunny spells, hazy at times and top temperatures 18 to 21 degrees. 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
9: Hey everybody, Brian Adams here and welcome to the show. For the next few hours, we're going to crank up some great rock and roll, songs that have changed careers, launched bands, filled arenas, and have become the soundtrack to a lot of our lives. Along the way, I'll share a few stories of my own journey in music.

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Billy Joel has played Madison Square Garden in New York City so many times, it's become part of his story. More than 150 shows and counting. But what I love is that one of his most beloved songs takes us back to a time when none of that existed. Just a young songwriter sitting behind a piano, collecting stories and trying to make a living. It's funny how life works sometimes. There's been a

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This is Brian Adams right here on Radio Nova. Now, my friend Tina Turner is simply the best. It's undeniable. But did you know that Desmond Child produced a version of this song with Bonnie Tyler that only found success mostly in Europe? Whereas Tina turned the song into an international smash hit. Here we are, Tina Turner, the best.

anthems, and more. This is Bryan Adams on Bryan Adams Radio, right here on Radio Nova. Sometimes a last-minute decision changes everything. OMD had already written a song for the ending of the film Pretty in Pink when director John Hughes changed the ending of the movie. Suddenly, they needed a

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this is Brian Adams right here on Radio Nova. Mike Rutherford was a longtime guitar player for Genesis, and Mike and the Mechanics was his successful side project, landing hits like Silent Running, The Living Years, and this track, All I Need Is a Miracle. 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

0: Good evening, I'm Cliona Dwyer. Daniel Kinahan has appeared before the Special Criminal Court, charged with directing the activities of a criminal organisation. It follows the 49-year-old's extradition from the United Arab Emirates. Our court's correspondent Frank Rainey reports.
1: As soon as the government jet carrying Daniel Kinahan touched down from Dubai, he was charged with directing the activities of a criminal organisation between the 18th of October 2015 and the 6th of April 2017. He was brought straight to the Criminal Courts of Justice, arriving under heavy armed guard just after 7 p.m. A large crowd had gathered outside the courthouse. 1 hour later, he was brought before three judges of the Special Criminal Court. He addressed the court a number of times. Firstly, to confirm he had no legal representation in court, he said he presumed a family member was going to organise it. Later, after being told that if he wished to apply for bail, he'd have to do so before the High Court, he said, "I think we know I won't be getting bail, but thank you for explaining that to me, Your Honour." He was then remanded in custody to appear before the court again on the 5th of October.
0: A motorcyclist has been seriously injured in a crash at Miles Gap in County Kerry. His motorbike and a car collided on the N71 on the road between Killarney and Kenmare at around 20 past four this afternoon. The man in his 60s has been taken to Cork University Hospital for treatment of serious injuries. Gardaí are appealing to anyone who witnessed the crash to come forward. The European Union can't do anything to implode the relationship with the US, according to the Taoiseach. It comes amid calls from the opposition parties for Donald Trump not to be welcomed to the country next month when he visits for the Irish Open. Taoiseach Micheál Martin doesn't agree.
2: The European Union United States relationship is a key economic relationship. Any implosion of that or any challenge to that would be very damaging to a lot of workers, to a lot of farmers, to our economy and to our markets. We have a trade agreement with the United States, which is very important. Ireland and the United States have a very, very strong economic, social, historic, cultural relationship. And over the years, we've welcomed different US presidents here.
0: Finally, some Taylor Swift songs have been removed from social media videos posted by Donald Trump's campaign team. The singer-songwriter backed the US president's former Democratic rival Kamala Harris in the 2024 election. And that's your news for now.
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14: Largely dry tonight with clear spells, light variable breezes or near calm conditions will allow some mist and fog patches to develop and lowest temperatures overnight 8 to 12 degrees. Tomorrow Monday will be dry with sunny spells, hazy at times and top temperatures 18 to 21 degrees. Now you're up to date on the home of the Nova Noise with over €40,000 up for grabs on Radio Nova.
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on this one. If it makes you happy, that's the whole point, isn't it? We all spend so much time chasing what we think we're supposed to want. Success, status, approval, whatever. But happiness looks different to everybody. John Mellencamp understood that. He always wrote songs about real people, real lives, and finding your own way through it all.

23, I had the pleasure of traveling across America on tour with Joan Jett and the Blackhearts opening up my So Happy It Hurts tour. It's always important to us to have the right band on tour that brings home the feeling of what we're trying to do. And I'm not sure anybody could have done it better than Joan. She even went back to her roots and played some Runaways. But the song that got everybody on their feet singing along was, of course, I Love Rock and Roll. It's got to be one of the best rock songs about rock ever written. And it was written by a band called Arrows. Here it is on Bryan Adams Radio.

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It was really an honor working with Sir Rod Stewart in the early 90s for our song All for Love with Sting, someone who fronted one of the greatest rock bands of the 70s, The Faces. Rod has done it all.

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Every songwriter knows this feeling. You hear something in your head, you keep chasing until it sounds exactly right. Tom Scholz spent years doing that with songs that became Boston's signature moments.

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This is one song that has three unmistakable talents on it. Michael Jackson, with Quincy Jones on production, and the great late Eddie

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listening to Brian Adams Radio on Radio Nova. Misheard lyrics in songs are very common. We've all found ourselves singing the wrong words to something over the years without realizing it. But with this next song, it was actually a misheard phrase that became the inspiration behind it. Stevie Nicks was talking to Tom Petty's wife, Jane, who said that they met at the age of 17. But with her southern accent, Stevie heard The Edge of 17. She immediately said, that's a song title. And just like that, one of her biggest songs was born. Edge of 17 on

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1: 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If you count an album as far a Reeve squeals and chocked and shot a Nijek Shaska Shea nor a hug in a Beatles revolver doing. 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
1: 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At one point, David Bowie and Tina Turner appeared on a Pepsi commercial inspired by the movie Weird Science. Bowie played a scientist, Tina played his creation. 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
8: It's midnight, I'm Lindsay Dolan. Daniel Kinahan is back in Ireland after being extradited from the United Arab Emirates to face a single charge of directing the activities of a criminal gang. The 49-year-old was remanded in custody after appearing before a special sitting of the Special Criminal Court. Our court's correspondent Frank Graney reports.
9: Daniel Kinahan is accused of directing the activities of a criminal organisation between the 18th of October 2015 and the 6th of April 2017. The charge is put to him shortly after he touched down at Casement Aerodrome this evening. After being charged, he was then whisked across the city under heavy armed guard to the Criminal Courts of Justice, where the Special Criminal Court sits. Dressed in a black hoodie, black sweatpants and wearing black rimmed glasses, he addressed the court a number of times. When

0: two-vehicle collision happened around 5:30 this morning. Leah Doherty reports.
1: Eight teenage boys in a car were travelling northbound on the southbound carriageway of the M50. It then collided with another vehicle while driving down the up-ramp at Junction 12. All eight of the passengers were taken to hospital for treatment and one of them remains in a critical condition. The driver of the other vehicle, a man in his 20s, was also taken to hospital with serious injuries. Gardaí say investigations are ongoing and are appealing for witnesses to come forward.
0: A woman in her 50s has been arrested following the seizure of drugs with an estimated street value of €950,000. The drugs were concealed in a vacuum-packed packages in baggage of the passenger who arrived on a flight from Canada. 29 kilograms of suspected herbal cannabis and 6 kilograms of suspected crystal meth were taken for analysis. The woman is being detained at a station in Dublin. Investigations are ongoing. The European Union can't do anything to implode the relationship with the US president, according to the Taoiseach. It comes amid calls from opposition parties for Donald Trump not to be allowed into the country next month when he visits for the Irish Open. Labour MEP Aidan O'Riordan said Trump is an enemy of the EU. Taoiseach Micheál Martin doesn't agree.
2: The European Union-United States relationship is a key economic relationship. Any implosion of that or any challenge of that would be very damaging to a lot of workers, to a lot of farmers, to our economy and to our markets. We have a trade agreement with the United States, which is very important. Ireland and the United States have a very, very strong economic, social, historic, cultural relationship. And over the years, we've welcomed different US presidents here.
0: Five people have been killed following a Ukrainian drone attack in Russia. 25 others, including a four-year-old boy, are injured after it happened in the city of Belgorod. A case between eBay and a US couple who claim they're the subject of harassment has been settled, with the couple to receive almost $56 million. In 2019, Ina and David Steiner published a negative article about eBay on their website, E-Commerce Bytes. Following this, they claim high-level employees at the company targeted them, sending intimidating items to their home. Chris Murphy, a partner at Scally Murphy Law, which represents the Steiners, said the alleged harassment campaign went all the way up to senior level at eBay.
3: CEO Devin Wenig was the person who said, we need to take Ina down. He had a gripe against her because of her reporting, and eBay was very focused on her. His VP, a woman, Wendy Jones, asked the head of security to stop Ina's reporting. And she said, don't tell me how you're going to do it. I'm paraphrasing a bit. But she put her head in the sand to get plausible deniability.
0: It's 4 minutes past 12.
4: And in sport, Cork are the All-Ireland Senior Camogie Champions once again after edging defending champions Galway in a dramatic final at Croke Park. Second half goals from Saoirse McCarthy and Orla Cahalan helped the Rebels to a 2-14-19 point victory, avenging their defeat to Galway in last year's decider. It was Cork's 31st senior title, secured in front of a record All-Ireland Camogie final crowd of 33,419. McCarthy reflects on the part that she played with a goal and 3 points.
5: I was just delighted. Really sent one long, to be honest. She'll kill me for saying that, but look, the opportunity was there. I think it was on Orla. It was the second goal. It was a long puck out as well, and just delighted to get on the end of it. And once I had it, you know, I just decided to go for it. I think the girls did probably expect me to pass it because it's something I would do in my game a fair bit, but just had to go for it, and thank God it went in.
4: Earlier, Armagh ended their long wait for success at Croke Park, beating Cavan 17-15 in the Premier Junior Final, and Antrim secured an intermediate return to the senior championship with a convincing 122-11 point victory over Laois in the intermediate decider. St Patrick's Athletic have put a 3 point cushion between second and third in the League of Ireland's Premier Division. They came away from Tolka Park with a 2-1 win over Shelburne to strengthen their hold on second. Third place Bowes were beaten by Waterford 3-1 at the RSC. That moves Graeme Coughlin's side out of the bottom two, and he paid tribute to their attitude.
6: We done our work, we done the hard yards in the first half. We were all over them like a rash. They couldn't breathe. They couldn't get any passing sequences or any patterns going. We fully deserved our lead at half time, to be honest.
4: Scottish Premiership champion Celtic have thrashed Kilmarnock 5-1 to make it back-to-back wins at the start of a new season, with summer signing Casper Hu scoring a first-half hat-trick at Rugby Park. Now consecutive defeats that for the hosts. Hibs scored a late winner, meanwhile, in Ibrox to beat Rangers 2-1. And that's your latest news and sports update. I'm Daniel Pitcher. The time is 6 minutes past the hour.
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9: Largely dry tonight with clear spells, light variable breezes or near

0: calm conditions will allow some mist and fog patches to develop, and lowest temperatures overnight 8 to 12 degrees. Tomorrow Monday will be dry with sunny spells, hazy at times, and top temperatures 18 to 21 degrees. 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
3: Good evening and welcome to the Classic Album at Midnight here on Radio Nova. I'm Pat James. Tonight, we celebrate 60 years of Revolver. And it is what many consider to be the single greatest album in the Beatles catalogue. Now, every time this comes up for a vote, some inevitably go for Sgt. Pepper's, the White Album, or Abbey Road. But this one has a singular distinction, lacking in any other Beatles album. This is the album where the possibilities, the sheer notion that they could create the albums that followed, became obvious. Sure, they stretched the old Fab Four boundaries with Rubber Soul, but Revolver cracked the sky. George Martin had a big role in all this, but it wasn't a matter of his being the mastermind and John, Paul, George and Ringo taking all the credit. Rather, George's greatest contribution to this band was his ability to bring to life the ideas that the band had in the way he produced and arranged the music, his mastery in the studio, his orchestrations. Stylistically, this album includes every Fab Four element that the band used to date and that they put on the map afterwards. But it's the flourishes, it's the uncharted directions that they went in that light the whole thing up. This was the album where the Beatles abandoned the road and entrenched themselves into the studio. With the freedom to explore and the budget, the producer, and even the backing musicians to speed them along their way, they just started to create. Now, in saying that, it's not the perfect Beatles album. And I've always believed that even if you are the most avid fan of a band, there's always going to be a track you'll fall out with. And on this Beatles album, which I find superb, there is one particular track that I just can't live with. And no, it's not Yellow Submarine. It's the second last track on side two. It's a Paul McCartney song and it's Got to Get You Into My Life. For some reason, that song just never happened for me. But that's just me. It's personal taste. It's all in the ears. Now, we could go on and on and on and on about Beatles and their music. People do degree courses in Beatles stuff, but we're not going to do that. We're here for the music. And to try and impress on you just how classic this album is hard after a gap of 60 years. 60 years ago, this thing was groundbreaking. In many ways, what you're going to hear in this album, you're going to say, yeah, but I heard that here, I heard that there. That's because the ideas the Beatles brought to the party with this album have been used again and again and again. This, guys, is the original. So settle back. It's not going to take long. And enjoy the seventh album from the Beatles, released August 1966. This is Revolver. It's a classic album at midnight. This is Radio Nova. Enjoy.
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0: Tomorrow Never Knows indeed. So there you have it. Revolver, the seventh studio album from the Beatles, released August 1966, recorded between April and June of 1966 in Abbey Road. Where else? It was produced, of course, by George Martin and released on the Parlophone label. They hadn't got Apple set up as then. And you can hear from the way it finishes. And if you listen to each individual track, there's such diversion or divergence, shall we say, in the music. It's no longer Lennon McCartney. It is definitively Lennon, definitively McCartney. You can hear George steps up. George is bringing in the Eastern bit as well. And Ringo got Yellow Submarine, which is a surreal song in its own way and a definite earworm. All in all, as I said, after this length of time on release, it's hard to say, yes, it stands head and shoulders above because of all that came afterwards. But just as a fine, fine piece of music, it's well worth a place in any collection. It's a classic album at midnight. We do this every night, Sunday to Thursday. And on Sunday night, I dig out the vinyl. I'm Pat James. You can join me live every Saturday night when I present Off the Record on the Nova Classic Rock Channel on Nova Digital Radio. But till the next time, stay free.
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